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0: Sometimes dating can be exhausting between practice dating, dating apps, distant rules, 100 other unwritten expectations. I mean, what are we doing here, Jade?
1: I have to agree with you. I'm like, is dating becoming harder these days, or is it easier because we have all of this tech and all of these apps? What do you think?
0: Yeah, it feels like applying for a mortgage at this point, or credit score.
1: It is tough. I don't know how people, I think that because we're so isolated and we do spend so much time at home, we spend so much time online, people aren't going out into the field and just meeting each other like normal. I always trust a mutual friend recommendation when it comes to talking to somebody. Like, I gotta find somebody that knows this person. I can't go straight up stranger. What about you?
0: I don't mind stranger dating with my personality. I don't care. I'm good.
1: It actually kind of makes, yeah, it makes for a good, makes for good research.
0: Good stories.
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1: We're talking grocery store complaints tonight.
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0: It's Nightly with Jade and Tyler, and I'm not going to lie, I'm still stuck on the pickle wine. Newest trend, you might see that out at the bar this upcoming weekend, but that's got me thinking.
1: Yeah, what's a food combination that sounds absolutely disgusting?
0: But it secretly tastes amazing.
1: This is where the weirdest people in America reveal themselves.
0: It's true. Sometimes people eat stuff and you're like, dang, girl, you're so cute, but that stomach, I know you got issues. For me, one of my favorite go-tos, I don't know if it's that crazy, Ty, but I love a bacon, egg, and cheese breakfast sandwich on an everything bagel with flaming hot Cheetos stuffed inside. And yeah, those girls I was talking about with stomach issues, it's me. What's your favorite random little combo cocktail of wild goodness?
1: I love a good old school bologna and cheese sandwich, like the Oscar Mayer bologna. I'm really not confident on what meat is inside of the bologna, but it tastes good.
0: I saw one of those Oscar Mayer trucks like rolling through the city maybe last summer, and I'm like, I want to ride in that car.
1: I had a big flex moment during COVID where the Oscar Mayer people sent me an email. They're like, hey, we wanted to bring the mobile by the radio station, but the radio station was my apartment. I was like, you could swing on through. So they did, and like the whole entire neighborhood, they were super happy. So I got the Oscar Mayer Wiener mobile to my place.
0: Freaking epic.
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3: I give Dave Portnoy a lot of credit. El Presidente from Barstool Sports, because he does like 6-7 pizza reviews in a day. 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

0: It is Nightly with Jade and Tyler. Jade, do you think you are attracted to a person or a pattern?
1: You know what? If you lined up my exes in a room, none of them would look alike. You would actually be quite concerned. Like, what is your taste? Do you even have any? I think it's giving pattern. In the past, I always wanted the bad boys, but thank God the cycle is broken and I have a beautiful man. What has your past relationship dating history told you about you, Tyler?
0: Well, yeah, I'm lucky. I was a pattern guy before and now I'm a person, which is why I found my person.
1: Yes.
0: So that being said, many people are attracted to what feels familiar. Even if those relationships haven't worked out before, you may find yourself repeatedly choosing partners like Jade and I were just saying, with similar traits, behaviors, or emotional dynamics. The attraction isn't always about the person themselves. Sometimes it's just about recreating the pattern you've experienced. And then if you're looking for the people tend to look for chemistry. Like, do I genuinely like this person, or am I repeating the script like I followed before?
1: You've got to really be critically examining things when you first hit it off with someone. I like that you've told me in the past, you and your girlfriend laid it all out on the table. Those hard questions that you wondered, you guys laid it all out date one, which I love. Because at that point, you get to decide, am I going to stick around for this or am I out of here? But I think that you should really, really, really try to take away your lusty, rosy glasses and the physical attraction and just be like, would I be friends with this person? Start there. If the answer is no, run.
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0: It's Nightly with Jaden Tyler, and Charlie XCX just announced a massive new tour called Music, Fashion, Film. That's also the title of her new album. So, Tyler, it looks like she's going to be taking a break. She wants that departure from Brat. She already released a couple of songs, Rock Music and SS26 from the project. This is more guitar-driven. The album is rumored to be more rock-influenced rather than making a Brat 2.0.
1: Yeah, she had the internet going off with that line, the dance floor is dead after the success of Brat Summer.
0: People were not happy to hear it, but you know, Charlie's got a plan for everything. And when it comes to tour announcements, there are just certain artists where logic completely leaves your body.
1: Kind where you don't ask questions, you just hit the purchase and figure it out later.
0: Exactly. Hotels, flights, seat location, I don't know. But we'll deal with all that tomorrow.
1: Yeah, concert tickets have basically become a trust fall.
0: Well, I want to know, Ty, who is that artist for you? Who is the person that, without looking at the prices, you don't care? You've got to get a seat to that show.
1: Garth Brooks or George Strait?
0: Okay, I didn't know you were a country music man.
1: Well, they are legends.
0: I think mine would be, see, we're lucky because we get a lot of tickets to these awesome shows that we want to go to. But when I was buying concert tickets, I think Beyonce, at the time my seats were like $280 and I thought that was insane. That's laughable today.
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0: It's Nightly with Jade and Tyler. We are coming in hot into the group chat. We got a message from someone who found her coworker's husband on a dating app.
1: Married, kids, and the profile conveniently forgot to mention both.
0: Of course. Now she's stuck with the question, do I tell the wife?
1: Or do you stay out of it because maybe there's more going on than you know?
0: That's tricky because sometimes you might confront somebody and they're like, you didn't know we had an open relationship? Now you're looking like the dummy. This just feels like one of those situations where everybody thinks they know exactly what to do until it happens to them. But Tyler, I got to put it on you tonight. You see one of your coworkers' husbands on one of the dating apps. Mind you, you wouldn't be on there because you're a taken man. But if, hypothetically, are you telling or are you keeping it to yourself because you feel like it's none of your business? I mean, that's a big deal.
1: I have, and I didn't say a word.
0: Tyler, what's tea? Tell me everything.
1: Basically, I saw his wife on a dating app, but they were always having some rocky drama as it was. So I'm like, I'm just staying away from this. And I didn't even mention anything.
0: I guess that's probably the safe bet, right? Don't get involved. She'll figure out anyway.
1: Yes.
0: Yeah, if he's that messy, he's going to get caught up on his own.
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I'm in a speedo trying to tan my cheeks. 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We headed to the bar, baby, don't be nervous. 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Watch.

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2: Good morning. I'm Mickey Morgrat reporting. Tuesday, shortly after 4 p.m., deputies from the Jackson County Sheriff's Office responded to a report of a shooting on Browns Lake Road. According to authorities, the individual involved initially refused to leave the residence, prompting assistance from the Michigan State Police and a hostage negotiator. After negotiations, the subject exited the home and was taken into custody without incident. The individual was transported to Henry Ford Health for a mental health evaluation. Investigators say no one was injured and preliminary findings indicate the gunshot was the result of an accidental discharge. The incident remains under investigation. M50 closures between Stony Lake Road and Napoleon Road for improvements in Jackson County will begin on Monday. MDOT says they will begin a paving project there on that part of M50 beginning June 15th. The current estimated end date for the project is Friday, July 31st. MDOT says this project will require daily single lane and shoulder closures for safety purposes, and motorists should expect delays in the area while the work zone is active. And JCDOT is alerting motorists to a bridge reconstruction project on Albion Road in Concord Township. Beginning June 15th, Albion Road will be closed between Bailing and French Roads as crews rebuild the bridge. The intersection of Albion and Bailing Roads will also be closed throughout the project. The bridge is expected to reopen to traffic by October 16th, with final project work continuing into May of next year, weather permitting. A signed detour route will be posted. And efforts are underway to give school districts more flexibility to protect students going to and from campus throughout the school day. Currently reduced school zone speed limits are enforced 30 minutes before and after school starts and ends. State Representative Kurt Vanderwall says students regularly leave campus for dual enrollment, career tech programs, field trips, and other educational opportunities. He says our laws need to reflect that reality and give local schools the ability to protect students whenever they're crossing busy roads. The legislation came about after 16-year-old Samantha Bateman was killed in a collision at the intersection of US 10 and Main Street while leaving the Mason County Eastern High School campus to attend a dual enrollment course at the community college there in 2025. News powered by WKHM.com. I'm Mickey Morgrat reporting.
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1: 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Their dedicated and loyal employee families, why they've been around for over 80 years. IST, bringing the heat since 1943.
8: Now sports. The Detroit Tigers signed left-hander Framber Valdez to a three-year, $115 million contract in February of this year, giving him the largest average annual salary ever for a left-handed pitcher in free agency. His results haven't been good enough. The 32-year-old surrendered four runs across five innings in the Tigers' 6-4 loss to Minnesota on Wednesday in the second of three games in the series at Comerica Park. Valdez owns a 4.40 ERA in 14 starts. The Tigers have a 28-40 record, becoming the fourth MLB team to reach 40 losses in the 2026 season, following the Colorado Rockies with 42 losses, the Los Angeles Angels with 42 losses, and the San Francisco Giants with 41 losses. Still, the Tigers are 6-2 in June. The Tigers and Twins meet again today at 1:10 p.m. in the finale of the three-game series after the American League Central foe split the first two games. The pitching matchup is right-hander Cater Montero for the Tigers and right-hander Zebby Matthews for the Twins. And that's a look at sports on K105.3.
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1: Today's forecast calling for partly sunny skies. It's going to be a hot one as well, with a chance of showers before 11 a.m., then a slight chance of showers and thunderstorms after 5 p.m. today. Highs near 91. Heat index value as high as 97 today. Currently in Jackson, we're experiencing some drizzle with a temp sitting at 69.
0: Up and Adam, Jackson. It's time to rise and shine. Time for the Morning Gas with J-Rod and Mickey.
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0: 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So come have a blast with us as we take you on a nonsensical journey into Idiocracy. Seriously, we have it all. News, sports, and weather. 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
16: Let's go make history.
1: Yo, back in action. It's J-Rod and Mickey on The Morning Gas. There you go. Episode 598 is happening. It's here. Hey. And so is Thursday. Good morning.
2: So many things I want to talk about.
1: Yeah.
2: First, it looks like you guys actually got some weather up here yesterday.
1: A little bit. Yeah, there's brushings and like little mess when we came through our little valley here.
2: Yeah, droppings from the trees and whatnot. And I saw it on the back roads when I was coming in this morning. So that's good. I didn't get anything. I'm still parched.
1: That's not good.
2: So parched. And I don't think we're going to get anything where I live for another few days. So I'm just really sad that my peonies burned up. And so I didn't get to.
1: What does a burnt up peonies look like? Is it all shriveled?
2: It is. And it literally is like brown and looks like it's scorched and
1: poor thing.
2: And what really makes me sad is there was a whole nother round of buds to bloom and they didn't.
1: They got destroyed.
2: Yeah.
1: They're done
2: for. Rain. So there's that. hopefully nobody got affected by like power outages or anything, because yesterday we were running I was totally saying rain, blah blah blah, not to rip consumers, but because I know we need rain,
1: right?
2: And we're not getting it a lot of places, so I was trying to play that game. And
1: they were like, oh yeah, make sure your stuff's charged, whatever.
2: And they're just doing their job, but it wasn't on them that the weather report keeps falling apart.
1: They're not Andy Provenzano, no.
2: No. And I found it really interesting, just 10 years ago, which seems forever, but wasn't that long ago, I've noticed in my Facebook memories, like, I'll make a comment that I don't even recognize. I'll be like, what were you talking about?
1: Right.
2: And I'll click on the comments, and apparently it was about a TV show, like today. Back in 2000, whenever, I made some comment about Zac Efron. Apparently, I was watching Get Naked with Bear Grylls.
1: Oh, Lord.
2: Which number? So, 10 years ago, TV viewing habits have changed.
1: Right.
2: But how many people will comment on my post about TV shows because we're all watching the same thing?
1: Yeah.
2: That wasn't that long ago.
1: That used to be. That was the only way. It's like, that was on. You didn't have a chance to watch it later at your leisure or whatever.
2: Yeah.
1: And so... We're
2: tuning in and watching shows at the same time.
1: We're all on demand.
2: And now we're all separated.
1: Mm-hmm. Yep. That's what they
2: want. More ways than one.
1: That's what they want, dang it. They want us to be divided.
2: They're going about it all the ways that they can. We've got a story involving a lady who accidentally swallowed one of her AirPods.
1: Oh, how the hell does that happen?
2: We'll talk about it in a little bit, but that's why our Facebook question this morning is, you ever swallow an object accidentally?
1: Yeah.
2: What'd you get? Did you swallow anything?
1: When I was a kid.
2: Yeah.
1: It was like Saturday morning cartoons and whatnot, and I'm the pesky little brother.
2: Yeah.
1: And I'm sitting close to the TV as well because I couldn't see at that point in my life, and I had this little, remember Silly Putty?
2: Yeah.
1: I had a Silly Putty. I'm messing around with that. My brother's trying to watch cartoons, and I'm just like right in front of it. Because part of it I can't see, but the other part was like, I want to bother this guy at the same time.
2: Right.
1: And he came and he knocked in the back of me. Ooh. And I don't even know how this happened, but the Silly Putty got in my mouth, and I swallowed it.
2: The whole bottle of Silly Putty?
1: Yeah. How? Right? But it happened. My mom freaked out.
2: Bet.
1: Yeah, we went to the hospital. Everything turned out it was non-toxic, and everything was fine.
2: Yeah.
1: But we didn't have Google back then. You know.
2: Well, I think, I can understand her freaking out in that moment and stuff. I kind of remember the package saying non-toxic.
1: Because we were scared of almost everything in the 80s, too, right?
2: That's
1: true. Early 80s.
2: I would have been concerned that it'd get bound up in there.
1: Sure.
2: And then take copies of your insides. Remember, you used to push it on the newspaper comic section?
1: That was so fun. I missed that one, too. I wish I could get that one back.
2: Why is something like that so entertaining to a child? But it was. I sat there all Sunday morning with the color comics.
1: The funny comics, yeah.
2: And the silly putty. And, hey, look, I made a coffee. Roll it up. Look, I made another coffee.
1: Right. Because they made the color copied comics on Sundays.
2: Yeah. Well, no, I get that. And you got a little more action with the color in this. But isn't it weird that it wouldn't absorb all that stuff like the Play-Doh would pick up everything?
1: It wouldn't get marked up. Or like, right. It looked like putty.
2: It would stay the same color.
1: Yeah, I don't understand that.
2: Maybe it was the silly putty. No, the Play-Doh, I remember the can saying non-toxic. Gosh, the smell of Play-Doh.
1: Oh, yeah.
2: Do they still make Play-Doh?
1: Oh, they have to.
2: That's up there with like coffee and another smell that some just...
1: Coffee beans...
2: Takes the stress away. In my world, I don't know. In my world, it is a soothing smell.
1: Right.
2: It calms me down. Leather does that to me, too.
1: Oh, yeah. Leather's nice. It's so smooth.
2: We've got Thursday theater coming up. Oh. It is Pet of the Week.
1: Yeah.
2: And whatever else Thursday is going to throw at us this morning, 768-4448. You're welcome to be a part of the show. That would be so fun if people started calling and being part of the show.
1: Just call in.
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1: Thanks for being here. Morning Gas, J-Rod and Mickey, episode 598. Thanks to our friends at Kelly Express Mart. We keep things rolling on this Thursday. Good morning.
2: Good morning.
1: Somebody want to be a part of the show?
2: Here we go. Is somebody calling?
1: They did, and then they stopped. Oh. There they go again. Wait. There they go. And we're so excited.
2: It's like a gamble.
1: Oh, my gosh.
2: Hey, we have friends. Hey, K105.3, who's this?
1: Who is this? No, you're breaking up. Oh, man.
3: Well, it's fucking bad. First mine.
1: What the flip? He gone.
2: Ooh.
1: What was that all about?
2: I don't know.
1: Jeez. What the hell?
2: People are so stupid.
1: Right.
2: news roundup this morning. Someone says, I love inflation.
1: What?
2: Data shows fastest price hike since 2023. Inflation jumped for the third consecutive month as the Iran war continued to drive up prices in May, surpassing 4% for the first time in 3 years. Prices rose 4.2% in May compared to a year earlier, according to the U.S. Bureau of Labor Statistics. Speaking in the Oval Office on Wednesday, President Donald Trump dismissed price concern raised by the government report, saying, no, I love it. The numbers are great. You know what I really love? I love the inflation.
1: Jeez, geez Louise. I hate it. It's killing me.
2: All right, so the World Cup got kicked off yesterday, I think, or today. Just
1: one
2: of
1: the other.
2: Anytime. This is a report, a roundup from people who have been hanging out here from Europe. One particular guy, a German guy named Freddy, has been tweeting about his experiences and some of his joyful discoveries. Number one, Buc-ee's.
1: Oh, okay.
2: His comment in all caps. Dude, LMAO, this is a gas station.
1: Kinda. I mean, they have gas there.
2: There's towns smaller than Buc-ee's.
1: Right. You're right.
2: Number two, Walmart.
1: Wow.
2: Number three, the Florida Heat.
1: Sure.
2: Four Chili's in the NBA Finals. Chili's. That's one I loved. Ella Langley on the radio.
1: Yeah.
2: He says she's been, quote, the soundtrack of our trip.
1: Oh, yeah. She's everywhere you go, man. Anything you turn on, she's there.
2: In any format. And we had somebody mention that the other day, one of our guests that stopped in. He or she, I don't remember who it was.
1: They're talking about that,
2: But they're like, every station I turn on, Ella Langley is there.
1: She's the big thing.
2: That's probably the song of the summer.
1: Probably. Choosing Texas.
2: But it came out in the spring, but it's going to pick up that swell. I think that will be the song of the summer.
1: And she's got another song. I don't know because we don't play it, but I know I was reading about it. I can't remember it. They're like, oh, man, this song is awesome, too, but it's getting held back because Choosing Texas is still
2: so
1: holding strong.
2: Big.
1: Yeah. She's got something there. She's got some lightning in a bottle, maybe.
2: Thanks, Miranda Lambert.
1: Right.
2: Waffle House at 1 a.m., which he gave a 10 out of a 10.
1: Wow.
2: He also got over... I'm a fan.
1: Yeah. Oh, yeah.
2: Have you been there?
1: I've been there one time in my whole life, and we had a great meal. Yeah.
2: Freddie also got overwhelmed by the number of choices on the Wendy's self-serve soda machine.
1: Oh, I'm such a fan. I wish they had that in my house. I don't drink a lot of pop, but man.
2: Wait, I don't
1: know. No. No, Wendy's fountain machine.
2: I usually end up rolling with like a vanilla, a cherry, a Dr. Pepper kind of deal.
1: See, I like the cherry mellow yellow. Hell yeah. Right?
2: Now I got to go to Wendy's today.
1: Right.
2: Well, so there's a Swedish woman named Elsa.
1: All right.
2: Because, of course, who got radicalized by the USA in just 48 hours when she found out that the Wi-Fi on her plane was faster than the Wi-Fi she has in her house.
1: Aww.
2: She saw Amish people for the first time, and she also learned that ranch dressing is basically crack. And Europe needs it ASAP.
1: Wow.
2: Yesterday, we threw out the statistic numbers about how many Americans are really interested in the Cup tournament. I'm wondering if before it's all said and done, there might slightly be a little interest. Like it happens with the Olympics, and a lot of folks are like, I'm not going to watch that. But after 2 weeks of being...
1: Yeah, you see someone over there making a bunch of noise, you know, waving flags, having fun, right? Not worrying about real life for a little bit. Yeah, I'm joining them.
2: So throw in this information, keep your ears open. These are the top 20 teams, 15 teams that a panel of 20 reporters ranked. U.S. isn't on it, of course. The men's team is just okay, I think, the men's U.S. soccer team.
1: Yeah, I kind of saw something this morning where they might have a chance to do pretty good, but I don't know.
2: Okay. Japan starting at 15. Japan, Croatia, Senegal, Colombia, Belgium, Norway, Morocco. Really?
1: Huh.
2: They've got
1: population
2: of like three people.
1: It's in so Morocco?
2: It's so small. Netherlands, Germany, Portugal, Brazil at number 5. England at 4, Argentina 3, France at 2.
1: Oh, wow. Ooh la la.
2: And Spain at number 1. So you might hear a lot of... Is that who Cristiano Ronaldo plays for? Is that who
1: you
2: that is?
1: You got me.

0: throughout, but, you know, can you trust AI these days?
1: Can you trust anyone?
0: Lionel Messi. That was 2019.
1: Oh.
0: Man. So, here we are. Okay. Right? There's all that going on.
1: Sure.
0: All right. And our question this morning, we'll get that going, maybe spur the brain a little bit. If you've ever accidentally eaten an object, swallowed something.
1: Right? Something that you're not supposed to.
0: It was inspired by a lady who's on TikTok who's gone viral for revealing that she accidentally swallowed her AirPod. Ugh. She was grabbing vitamins off the table and just threw them back and inadvertently added the AirPod to the pile. This is the thing, though. She didn't realize until she sat in her car and the car said that her AirPod was connected.
1: That's awesome.
0: Because as I read through the story, at first I was like, I think she's making this up. Oh, wait. No, there's this part. But she could have had it, like, stashed in the car. Right. All right. So I'll finish reading. You'll see why I'm skeptical, maybe. She didn't realize. She realized she didn't have her AirPods with her, or so she thought. She came to the realization and then freaked out and called poison control. And they basically said that she'd have to wait for it to pass.
1: Yup.
0: And go to urgent care if she experienced any pain. So she kept posting updates over a few days, and her followers anxiously awaited good news from her bowels, but it never came.
1: Oh, no.
0: Her stomach was feeling increasingly messed up due to laxatives and stress.
1: Oh.
0: And on day five, she finally went to the doctor, got an x-ray to figure out if it was still stuck in or it wasn't. She had passed it without seeing it.
1: Oh, good.
0: Somebody asked her in an interview about, you know, you just gave up keeping an eye out for it or
1: right.
0: what? And she said, I didn't give up looking for it, but my stomach was so upset it got to the point that you really didn't have to, you couldn't search through it.
1: Sure.
0: You know what I mean?
1: Oh, yeah.
0: Ugh. Calling Dr. Liquid.
1: It's pretty murky.
0: Yes. So this all happened last week. She's recovered. She hasn't replaced the AirPod yet. She said she will. Somebody asked her if she would have found it, would she still use it?
1: Oh.
0: And she said she would have to assess the damage first.
1: Oh. Yuck. That's despicable.
0: Just catching us. J-Rod had a situation with Silly Putty. It made its way out. He's here to talk about it today.
1: I'm alive.
0: I'm trying to think if there's anything like an object. All I can recall is I was eating peanut M&Ms and like just a little piece of shell, just concave enough, got stuck in that point in your throat where it's got to decide what tube to go down.
1: Yeah.
0: Right? So I could breathe, but I couldn't. It was a pure panic.
1: And it's irritating in there too.
0: Yeah. I don't know. Finally, a bunch of, like, my ex hit me on the back, coughing, whatever. I got it free. Now, ask me if I've ever had peanut M&Ms again.
1: Oh, no.
0: Like, 5 minutes later.
1: Oh, good for you.
0: You got past it. They almost killed me. I don't care. They're delicious.
1: Oh, yeah. Peanut M&Ms are the best.
0: Got our first news headlines on the way and buzz, too. And who Olivia Rodrigo wrote fan fiction about coming up on K105.3.
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4: Tuesday, shortly after 4 p.m., deputies from the Jackson County Sheriff's Office responded to a report of a shooting on Browns Lake Road. Investigators say no one was injured, and preliminary findings indicate the gunshot was the result of an accidental discharge. The incident remains under investigation as the individual involved was transported to Henry Ford Health for a mental health evaluation. M50 closures between Stony Lake Road and Napoleon Road for improvements in Jackson County will begin on Monday. MDOT says that they'll begin a paving project on that part of M50 beginning June 15th. The current estimated end date for the project is July 31st. MDOT says this project will require daily single lane and shoulder closures for safety purposes, and motorists should expect delays in the area while the work zone is active. And JCDOT is alerting motorists to a bridge construction project on Albion Road in Concord Township. Beginning June 15th, Albion Road will be closed between Bailing and French Roads as crews rebuild the bridge. The intersection of Albion and Bailing Roads will also be closed throughout the project. The bridge is expected to reopen traffic by October 16th. A single detour route has been posted. You can check out Jackson County Department of Transportation socials and their website for more details. We've got more details on these stories coming up at 7 o'clock on K105.3.
2: Thank you, Mickey. We check in with the forecast for today with a chance of showers before 11 a.m. this morning and a slight chance of showers and thunderstorms after 5 p.m. even. Partly sunny and hot today. High 91. Heat index value as high as 97 degrees. It's 69 and cloudy in Jackson now with Nelly Furtado for Miss U.S. Girl. K105.3 now.
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0: As J-Rod and Mickey are about to take you into the world of Hollywood, music, and social media.
3: They're such freaks.
0: It's time for the buzz with the Morning Gas.
4: Oh, yes, indeed. It's fun time, fun time, fun time.
5: Olivia Rodrigo says that she's just like us.
6: No, she's not.
5: She didn't say that.
6: Oh, good.
5: But she does admit that her 1D fanfic was so bad. That's right. She wrote fanfiction for One Direction.
6: Oh, Lord.
5: YouTube's inner Instagram account has shared an interview clip of Liv commenting on their video, Story of My Life. She said, this had a chokehold on me when I was younger. I think I watched this video and started making fanfiction.
6: What, 5 years ago?
5: Somebody said, can you please give us more details? And she started talking about it, but then thinks better of it. She said it was just like Harry holds your hand on the roller coaster and tells you that it's going to be, oh, it's so bad. So bad, she said. She stopped in the middle of that sentence. She announced two LA fan experiences celebrating the Friday release of her new album. Is that today? Wait.
6: Tomorrow's Friday? Yeah, tomorrow's Friday.
5: I guess it comes out this weekend.
6: Oh, good for her and her fans.
5: Fan fiction. Borderline crazy.
6: Well, it's just like a novel or something, right? If you think about
5: it's
6: it.
5: It's your
6: like
5: fantasy.
6: A romantic novel. Yeah. Right. But you make up your own story.
5: Tim Allen still wants to do a home improvement revival, but two of his sons don't act anymore, and the third's in jail.
6: Right. Recast.
5: Pure reflection and parental. Sorry. Not really.
6: Oh.
5: Says it's a little challenging right now, to put it mildly. He'd like the show to be about his TV kids and their kids. He wants his character to be a grandpa right now.
6: Oh, Lord.
5: But Jonathan Taylor Thomas and Taryn Noah Smith don't act anymore. And
6: acts like a fool.
5: Yeah, Zachary Ty Bryan's in jail.
6: Right.
5: There are some personality problems right now with the boys. They've got their own issues. It's a little challenging.
6: Hey, it's all right, man. You don't have to do it.
5: Another TV brother, Jonathan Scott, is going to tape a pilot for a new daytime talk show called Better with Jonathan Scott. So they're trying to develop some talk shows because Kelly Clarkson show is going away. Oh, Sherry yeah. Shepherd show is going away.
6: Wow. I don't know.
5: Do we need talk
6: Jonathan
5: shows?
6: Jonathan Scott?
5: He's one of the Property Brothers.
6: Oh.
5: Probably the one not married to Zooey Deschanel.
6: Right.
5: That guy's got something to do.
6: He's
5: fine. He's a husband.
6: Right. He's a house husband.
5: He's got a long list of...
6: Right. He's got chores to do. He's got things to build and whatnot.
5: Right. AMC Theaters postponed its planned live concert simulcast that originally they thought were going to boost their summer box office numbers. They were going to do simulcast of BB Rexha, Paris Hilton, Kim Petras, and Maren Morris. Huh? After summer movies exceeded expectations, they said, yeah, we're not going to do those.
6: Right? I mean, no offense to any of those artists and whatnot, though, but it's like a
5: who's going to go to a movie theater?
6: It's like a Pussycat Doll reunion, man. Who's going to that? You know what I mean?
5: It'd be one thing to see those shows live, but to go to a movie theater?
6: It's not Taylor Swift here.
5: What's out this weekend? Masters of the Universe? Or was that out last weekend?
6: Last weekend. I don't know what's out this weekend.
5: Oh, duh. Oh, wait. No, that's next weekend. Toy Story, I think, is next weekend. Speaking of that, Taylor Swift delivered an unexpected performance at the Toy Story 5 premiere in L.A. Tuesday. Swift performed her original soundtrack song, I Knew It, I Knew You, in a piano version.
6: Oh.
5: It's the first time she played the track live. And then she got to join Randy Newman for a duet on the classic You Got a Friend in Me. I bet her life was blown up on Tuesday.
6: Right. That's wild. I want to see that.
5: She praised, I think it's out there if you want to find it. She praised the film, my favorite of all the Toy Stories. Well, yeah. And she also brought in her personal VHS copy of the original Toy Story to the red carpet, actually, on the premiere. And she got autographs from Tim Allen and Tom Hanks.
6: All I can think of when I think of Randy Newman, I used to think of Toy Story. But did you ever see that Family Guy where they...
5: Yes, many times. He takes an apple, he polishes the apple, takes a bite of the apple.
6: Right. Short people. Oh, man.
5: I told her she should have brought the VHS machine So that we could have signed it too, said Tom Hanks, as that could go into the Smithsonian Institute as well.
6: The VHS machine, it's called a VCR, Tom Hanks. You were there!
5: Toy Story 5 opens next weekend, June 19th. I'd like to think I still have my VHS copy, but yeah. I don't.
6: We have some stuff. I didn't keep everything when we purged a few years back, but I did keep some VHSs and whatnot.
5: I got all my DVDs, but I think I did ditch out on the VHS, which is too bad. We're going to celebrate the people having a birthday today that are VIP K-Club members with Jack 60 and K105.3.
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1: 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And today in Jackson, partly sunny and hot. There is a chance of showers before 11 a.m. this morning, and a slight chance of showers and thunderstorms after 5 p.m. today. Highs of 91, heat index value as high as 97. It's cloudy and 69 in Jackson now, with Taylor Swift and Elizabeth Taylor on the morning gas now.

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1: Yeah, it is the Morning Gas on this June 11th. 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Tracy Poxon, happy birthday to you. Ashley Knapp and Eric Bankhead, happy birthday. Michelle Aguilar, happy birthday. Paul Baudry and Adam Emmons celebrating along with Rachel Stevens and Scott Jimenez. Will Shalad, happy birthday. Sarah Taylor, Amanda Bailey, happy birthday to you. Nicole Pate, Cindy Roberts, happy birthday. Manny Jimenez, happy birthday. Shannon Aber and Josie Adams, happy birthday. Kalani Flores and Keisha Blossom, happy birthday to you as well. Celebrities, dignitaries of the world, who's celebrating today?
2: Let's see, where can I pick this list up with somebody that we might actually know? Ivana Baquero. She was in the Sharana Chronicles. See, this is the kind of info I'm dealing with.
1: Yeah.
2: Shia LaBeouf is 40.
1: Oh, Lord.
2: Joshua Jackson is 48. Peter Dinklage is 57. Dr. Mehmet Oz is 66. Hugh Laurie is 67.
1: Oh, my gosh, Hugh Laurie.
2: It's been a Hugh Laurie week this week on the Morning Gas. Joe Montana is 70. And let's see who else. Adrienne Barbeau. That's a throwback to the early 80s for sure. 80s sex symbol. She's 81. Gene Wilder was born on this day, too. Benjamin Franklin in 1742 invented...
1: electricity?
2: The stove.
1: Oh, the stove.
2: On this day. There's a very famous image out there of a monk setting himself on fire.
1: Oh, my That's gosh.
2: A vintage photo. It's from 1963. It happened on this day. To protest the government of South Vietnamese President Nguyen Dinh Diem. Today was the day that Governor George Wallace blocked the front door of the auditorium at the University of Alabama to try to keep two black students from being able to get inside and register for classes. Finally, the National Guard stepped in, moved the governor, and got Vivian Malone and James Hood inside and registered. John Wayne died on this day in 1979. He was 72? He was only 72?
1: Oh, wow.
2: You ever read the recipe for John? What did he die from? Stomach cancer?
1: So it was some kind of cancer, yeah.
2: That's what it was.
1: Yeah, it was stomach cancer, now you say that.
2: I came across a recipe, and this is how I know, for John Wayne casserole, and it was like two pounds of beef and like two cans of, I don't know, the green chili tomato thing.
1: Yeah.
2: A whole bunch of Doritos, a whole bunch of beans.
1: They didn't have Doritos back when John... They did. Well, I mean, he was around when Doritos were around, but like, I'm sure when this casserole was like, you know what I mean? I think when Doritos came out, I don't know if he was like, I guess he probably still was super famous.
2: Why is it called John Wayne Casserole? Named after the legendary Hollywood actor himself. It got started when Wayne contributed an egg, cheese, and green chili recipe to a 1979 charity cookbook called Cooking with Love from Care and Her Friends. It was compiled by a 10-year-old kid who was doing some neat things for her community.
1: Oh.
2: While the star's original contribution was a crustless egg dish, the recipe has evolved. So now it's a hearty biscuit crust topped.
1: Yeah.
2: Casserole with seasoned ground beef, vegetables, creamy cheesy sauce. I thought there was beans in it. I mean, it was just...
1: That's what I've heard, it was beans, too.
2: A big... Yeah. Is that the word? Amalgam?
1: Yeah.
2: Of amalgamation. Of a casserole. And I was like, this is probably what killed him.
1: Right?
2: And then I found out, I was like, what did kill John Wayne? And it was stomach cancer. I was like, from John Wayne casserole.
1: Right? That big gut rot meal.
2: I'm sure there's tons of versions out there because obviously it involved.
1: You imagine John Wayne walking around snacking on a bag of Cool Ranch Doritos?
2: I can. That was the same year that he died. 79.
1: The Doritos came out? That's
2: no, that the casserole thing got published.
1: That's funny.
2: 82, E.T. came out on this day.
1: What a time to be alive in those Reese's Pieces.
2: 44 years ago. Mm. 40 years ago, 86, is when Ferris Bueller's Day Off opened in the theaters. Nolan Ryan pitched his sixth no-hitter on this day in 1990, which made him the oldest man to throw one. The record was broken the following season when Nolan tossed his record seventh no-hitter.
1: Wow.
2: And that record still hasn't been touched. It may be one of those records that no one will ever be able to touch.
1: They don't make them like they used to.
2: Jurassic Park came out on this day. The Spy Who Shagged Me came out on this day. That was 27 years ago, dude.
1: Wow. Seems like yesterday.
2: 2005, Mike Tyson quit mid-match in his fight against Kevin McBride, then announced his retirement. I can't do this no more.
1: Aww.
2: And so then today is the 11th, and it's Corn on the Cob Day.
1: Mm.
2: Cousteau Day, Jacques Cousteau. National German Chocolate Cake Day.
1: Oh, I like that.
2: That was my birthday cake request for many years. National Making Life Beautiful Day and National Pizza Margarita Day for the purists out there, the original pizza.
1: I do like a margarita.
2: I do too, especially if you can get it where it is fired crust.
1: Oh, yeah.
2: All right. It's 6:58 right now, everybody, on this Thursday morning. It's Jackson's Hit Music Station, K105.3 at the Morning Gap.
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1: 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With partly sunny skies in today's forecast, it's going to be a hot one again. Chance of showers before 11 a.m. and a slight chance of showers and thunderstorms after 5 p.m. Highs of 91. Heat index value as high as 97 degrees. It's cloudy and 69 in Jackson now. Jackson's
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2: Good morning. I'm Mickey Morgrat reporting. Tuesday, shortly after 4 p.m., deputies from the Jackson County Sheriff's Office responded to a report of a shooting on Browns Lake Road. According to authorities, the individual involved initially refused to leave the residence, prompting assistance from the Michigan State Police and a hostage negotiator. After negotiations, the subject exited the home and was taken into custody without incident. The individual was transported to Henry Ford Health for a mental health evaluation. Investigators say no one was injured and preliminary findings indicate the gunshot was the result of an accidental discharge. The incident remains under investigation. M50 closures between Stony Lake Road and Napoleon Road for improvements in Jackson County will begin on Monday. MDOT says they will begin a paving project there on that part of M50 beginning June 15th. The current estimated end date for the project is Friday, July 31st. MDOT says this project will require daily single lane and shoulder closures for safety purposes, and motorists should expect delays in the area while the work zone is active. And JCDOT is alerting motorists to a bridge reconstruction project on Albion Road in Concord Township. Beginning June 15th, Albion Road will be closed between Bailing and French Roads as crews rebuild the bridge. The intersection of Albion and Bailing Roads will also be closed throughout the project. The bridge is expected to reopen to traffic by October 16th, with final project work continuing into May of next year, weather permitting. A signed detour route will be posted. And efforts are underway to give school districts more flexibility to protect students going to and from campus throughout the school day. Currently reduced school zone speed limits are enforced 30 minutes before and after school starts and ends. State Representative Kurt Vanderwall says students regularly leave campus for dual enrollment, career tech programs, field trips, and other educational opportunities. He says our laws need to reflect that reality and give local schools the ability to protect students whenever they're crossing busy roads. The legislation came about after 16-year-old Samantha Bateman was killed in a collision at the intersection of US 10 and Main Street while leaving the Mason County Eastern High School campus to attend a dual enrollment course at the community college there in 2025. News powered by WKHM.com. I'm Mickey Morgrat Report.
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10: Now sports. The Detroit Tigers signed left-hander Framber Valdez to a three-year, $115 million contract in February of this year, giving him the largest average annual salary ever for a left-handed pitcher in free agency. His results haven't been good enough. The 32-year-old surrendered four runs across five innings in the Tigers' 6-4 loss to Minnesota on Wednesday in the second of three games in the series at Comerica Park. Valdez owns a 4.40 ERA in 14 starts. The Tigers have a 28-40 record, becoming the fourth MLB team to reach 40 losses in the 2026 season, following the Colorado Rockies with 42 losses, the Los Angeles Angels with 42 losses, and the San Francisco Giants with 41 losses. Still, the Tigers are 6-2 in June. The Tigers and Twins meet again today at 1:10 p.m. in the finale of the three-game series after the American League Central foe split the first two games. The pitching matchup is right-hander Cater Montero for the Tigers and right-hander Zebby Matthews for the Twins. And that's a look at sports on K105.3. K105.3 weather forecast now brought to you by Northwest Community Schools, the direction of greatness. Go Mounties! In Jackson today, partly sunny skies, hot. Chance of showers before 11 a.m. this morning with a slight chance of showers and thunderstorms after 5 p.m. today. Highs 91, heat index values highs 97. It's cloudy and 69 in Jackson now.
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14: 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I'm here.
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1: Yeah. 7 o'clock hour is here. 598 is the episode. 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We got a jam-packed one. 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Out of the week's coming.
2: Yeah, 7:50.
1: Right.
2: With Kibbe Park Animal Hospital. And Thursdays at 7:40 is Theater Thursday.
1: Oh!
2: And it's fun because, I mean, I have fun writing it.
1: Right.
2: And then, my brain. I was just telling you how I've got this headache that's been threatening me for a week.
1: Yeah.
2: And most times I forget to take... How do you forget to take a pain pill for something that's causing you pain?
1: I've gotten caught up like that before. It happens.
2: So I usually write the script for Theater Thursday on Wednesday night.
1: Right.
2: I have every intention that I want to start working on this thing over the weekend because... But I have ADHD, so I work well under pressure and timelines. And for like the last 4 weeks, I'm like, why aren't you taking home a laptop?
1: Yeah.
2: Because I just take my little notebooks home and I write them out. And then I have to rush in here in the morning and type them out. But I, while I'm writing by hand, hey, next week, bring home a computer. When I left yesterday, I think I left talking about Theater Thursday.
1: Yeah.
2: Why didn't I grab a computer when I was thinking about it? And as I was writing it out last night, I'm like, oh, this is the fourth or fifth week.
1: You gotta have your own time, too, for yourself as well. I love this place as much as the next co-worker, but sometimes you gotta be able to just leave it here, too, and go home.
2: No, I understand that.
1: Yeah.
2: And I do that pretty well.
1: Yeah, me too.
2: But when I write,
1: yeah,
2: I need to get it comfortable sitting at my desk writing.
1: Yeah.
2: I do it when I get struck with inspiration, I guess, because my dad said that too. He's like, why aren't you doing your work at work?
1: Right.
2: But that's a different kind of work.
1: Yeah, you're right.
2: And I'm not going to stay here at 11 o'clock under beaming office fluorescent lights.
1: And yeah, I mean, we sit in there and we don't even turn our fluorescent lights on in our office. But man, it's like sometimes it's hard. You're sitting in there. It's like you feel like you're confined or whatever, too. At the same time, it's like, be creative, dang it.
2: And I'm already used a bunch of my creativity in the morning.
1: Sure.
2: So I need to restock it in the afternoon. And it's not. I'm not complaining about the time.
1: No.
2: I'm complaining about I could make my life easier for myself if I remembered the laptop. So I could write it, type it, and just print it out when I got here instead of writing it out by hand.
1: Well.
2: And why wouldn't I remember that? But that's the tales of ADHD.
1: Well, you're doing good.
2: I found this little scrap note paper, like a post-it note that my mom had scribbled on.
1: Oh, that's nice.
2: She had drawn, it's a picture, it's not a detailed picture, just a handful of lines and stuff, of a lady wearing a wide brim hat.
1: Oh, yeah.
2: You can't see her face, you just see her lips. I'm thinking of getting that as a tattoo.
1: I like that idea.
2: So, I do remember the other day saying, because I had just set it on the end table, I need to put this someplace safe.
1: No.
2: Famous last words.
1: Yeah.
2: And yesterday I realized, I don't remember where I put that. And that happens all the time. And that is also one of the effects, I guess, of having that stuff. But
1: that happens throughout our house as well. It's crazy where you find things and who did what. And they forgot where that was. And
2: I know in our house, we all have it. So we're constantly cutting each other off in conversations.
1: Yeah.
2: Interrupting each other all the time. And then getting mad and exploding.
1: Right.
2: And
1: shut up! I was talking!
2: We're in 5 now. It's heroin. It's Jackson's Hit Music Station, K105.3.
1: Heroin.

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2: 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Partly sunny skies. It's going to be a hot one. A chance of showers before 11 a.m. Slight chance of showers and thunderstorms after 5 p.m. High 91. Heat index value as high as 97. It's cloudy in 69 in Jackson. Now, it feels kind of pleasant out there. We were just out there and saw some bunnies.
3: Bunnies.
2: Oh, my God.
3: Their cottontails make life worth living.
2: Four bunnies.
3: When they hop away, yeah. You see that little white poof, poof, poof.
2: And their little legs scrambling off. That one came right up to the door of the station.
3: He would fit perfectly in the palm of your hand. Yeah. He was so little.
2: He's a little guy.
3: And then the deer roaming around out there. So, yeah. I mean, this is a great place.
2: Well, now's the time. This is the perfect weather right now. It's going to be for the day, I think. You know what I mean? The rest of it's going to...
3: Is the sun coming out? You just said the weather, and I...
2: Partly sunny skies today, but it's cloudy right now. But, I mean, it's just so chill right now. It's like a decent time to go and do if you're trying to be outside, I guess.
3: This is the time of the morning that I appreciate very much as someone who just wants to sit on a porch and drink some coffee and doom scroll. But we're here for you right now.
2: That's right.
3: Let's see. Have you ever accidentally swallowed a random object is our Facebook question this morning, because a lady on TikTok took a handful of vitamins and didn't realize until she sat in her car that she had also taken one of her AirPods as a vitamin, because the AirPod was connected to her car and she didn't have them with her.
2: That's hilarious.
3: So she went on patrol. It got passed. She didn't catch it. Because other reasons, but anyway, what weird thing have you swallowed accidentally? I don't know. Maybe you're somebody who's intentionally, like, there's little things out there that people like to eat, ice or
2: ice.
3: Some kind of weird thing going on where people like to eat inanimate objects that are edible. I don't know. But have you ever accidentally swallowed a random object? And Zoe said a bee.
2: Ooh.
3: Not recommended.
2: Oh, that mess.
3: I believe you on that.
2: That sounds like a fight. Oh, that poor bee and poor person.
3: A swarm of bees attacked my hair when I was like 5.
2: Oh.
3: I ran through a swarm and they chased me down.
2: Oh, my gosh.
3: And they started stinging me. And then I woke up late. I woke up and it was dark.
2: Oh,
3: like hours had gone
2: by. It's not like you can like fight back. You know what I mean?
3: Oh, there's no way.
2: There's no way.
3: An Ohio man accidentally threw away a winning lottery ticket worth $100,000.
2: Oh.
3: Luckily, he realized that before the trash guy came.
2: I'm the trash man.
3: He dug through the trash and was able to recover it. And he claimed $73,000 after taxes. That's pretty cool.
2: Yeah.
3: Let's see. More Americans, speaking of money, are moving to the Midwest amid the affordability crisis, which just started.
2: Right. Hey, come on. Don't make it worse for us.
3: Right. We don't want you here to drive up the prices.
2: Right.
3: Just kidding.
2: No, we don't. I'm not.
3: Moving here was kind of like an exhale. We suddenly felt like it wasn't so stressful to live, says Lauren Silverman. Let's see. They moved to Cleveland, Ohio from L.A.
2: That's good. Stay there.
3: Before they had their baby in 2022. Okay. So the headline reads differently than the details of the story.
2: 2022.
3: Because it made people sound like, what, 4.3%? And they decided to move yesterday.
2: Right.
3: That's what it sounds like. Although I do recall being annoyed by the people when we were having COVID.
2: Yeah.
3: And they started letting people, if they were able, to work from home. And so people started moving to different parts of the country.
2: Mm-hmm. Yeah.
3: I was like, COVID's... It was such a battle. Like, there were people who didn't believe it. There were people who thought it were going to be here forever.
2: Yeah.
3: It wasn't going to be here forever if people would just kind of believe some of it and help us tamper it.
2: Yeah.
3: But it wasn't going to last forever, and people moved. And then when it all ended, and in the last year or so, these companies are like, you got to move back.
2: Right. We need you here now.
3: One of my buddies who works in radio in Chicago, like, the sales manager didn't tell anybody that she was not in Chicago, or however it played out. When they found out, she was like states and states away, and she was mad that they were mad.
2: Oh.
3: Whatever.
2: It's like a key point. Like, if you're like a big wig.
3: Yeah.
2: Somewhere like that. Come on.
3: And so this sideline here, I'm thinking, well, at least you got money to move.
2: Right.
3: Money must not be that bad for you.
2: Right.
3: If you got money to move. I don't know. I just thought it was stupid. But I did see some houses recently that come up in my Facebook feed. And there were some in Ohio. I was like, I wonder how much that is. And it turned out it was Ohio. And they were affordable.
2: Oh, wow.
3: Actually, there was like a little lake cottage that just popped up.
2: Really?
3: Vineyard Lake.
2: Ooh.
3: And it was like $200,000.
2: Ooh.
3: Which is a lot.
2: Yeah.
3: But for lakefront property.
2: Right there, no, that's pretty good. That's like, pretty good, actually, yeah.
3: How can I figure this out?
2: Right.
3: I almost asked him, is this a year-round place? Can I make it a year-round place?
2: Ooh.
3: Not like my, where I live now, it sounds like I hear the wind blow through my old house.
2: Winter on a lake, though, I don't know.
3: Although I have all these high ideals of living on a lake, but then I, like our neighbors down here on the stream, I'm like, what's the snake situation in your yard? It's pretty good, he said.
2: Yeah, we get them down by, we have a stream too. It's crazy.
3: Mice.
2: River
3: rats.
2: Yeah. Yeah, there was, now I've never seen them, but I know like years ago, our neighbors had weasels in their backyard too.
3: We forget we got all these kinds of critters that we don't really get to see alongside the road because they're better at avoiding the road.
2: And we get
3: some of the other ones.
2: We get geese too. Not as many as they get over here though. But man, they're loud. They're loud where I'm at.
3: And messy.
2: Mm-hmm. Well, they don't come to our yard. Rocco makes sure of that.
3: Okay. A 24-year-old film photographer is raising money and spreading the word about a 72-year-old photographer whom she came to know after a wrong text message connected them.
2: Oh.
3: It all started when Lauren Stevens, who is 24, received a new phone number that had, unbeknownst to her, been once used by Werner Kruten, who's 72. Now, shortly after Stevens started using her new number, she said she received a text message out of the blue. I got a text message one day asking for Vern Dog. And immediately I was like, who's Vern Dog?
2: Vern Dog.
3: Stevens tracked the Vern Dog nickname through a LinkedIn research and found out that it was this Kruten, who at the time was a stranger to her. The two Bay Area residents then connected and quickly became fast friends. Kruten said he opened up to Stevens about the struggles of his online photography business. And when Stevens learned that because of his limited income, Kruten was choosing not to use heat or hot water in his home anymore to save costs.
2: Oh.
3: Man, it's tough out there for folks.
2: Yeah.
3: I came to Werner and I was like, I feel I need to do something. I mean, what are the odds? They're both photographers.
2: Sure.
3: It's so random. It's
2: supposed to happen, though.
3: Is it?

0: And two photographers. Right. Crazy.
1: In a world where there's two photographers.
0: Sometimes I curse the internet or the universe and the internet.
2: Right.
0: But then other and times socials. I just marvel at it.
2: Yeah. Thanks.
0: News headlines are coming up and Theater Thursday is on the way. Oh, no. It's Jackson's Hit Music Station, K105.3. Ooh.
3: Hi, this is health reporter Lila Lazarus. 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
0: Tuesday, shortly after 4 p.m., deputies from the Jackson County Sheriff's Office responded to a report of a shooting on Browns Lake Road. Investigators say no one was injured, and preliminary findings indicate the gunshot was the result of an accidental discharge. The incident remains under investigation, although the individual involved was transported to Henry Ford Health for a mental health evaluation. M50 closures between Stony Lake Road and Napoleon Road for improvements in Jackson County will begin Monday. MDOT says they will begin a paving project on that part of M50 beginning on the 15th. Current estimated end date for the project is Friday, July 31st. MDOT says that this project will require daily single lane and shoulder closures for safety purposes, and motorists should expect delays in the area while the work zone is active. And JCDOT is alerting motorists to a bridge reconstruction project on Albion Road in Concord Township. Beginning June 15th, Albion Road will be closed between Bailing and French Roads as crews rebuild the bridge there. The intersection of Albion and Bailing Roads will also be closed throughout the project. The bridge is expected to reopen to traffic by October 16th. A signed detour route will be posted. You can check out the Jackson County Department of Transportation website for more details on that and some other projects. Full details on these and other stories coming up at 8 o'clock on K105.3.
11: 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Bringing you this weather forecast with partly sunny skies today. Chance of showers before 11 a.m. with a chance of showers and thunderstorms after 5 p.m. It's going to be a hot one again, high 91. Heat index value as high as 97 degrees, and it's cloudy and 69 in Jackson now with Destiny's Towel from 99. It's Independent Women, 105.3 now.

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1: Hey, all right. Welcome back, Morning Gas. And we're about to burn down the house once again with Thursday Theater on the radio here.
2: I write some stuff and then we do it live. And
1: that's right. Here we go.
2: It's entertaining for us. At least. Well, hopefully you'll like it as well.
1: Any suggestions or ideas, we'll take those too.
2: All right. Here we go. The Man These Guys Really Suck Players present $100, please. Today we find Gretchen Grasspatch visiting a medium named Fortune Teller Pete. Fortune Teller Pete will be played by J-Rod, and Gretchen Grasspatch will be played by me, Mickey. And the magical, mystical sound will be played by a Benson Boone song.
1: Wait a minute.
2: What?
1: How is a part played by a Benson Boone song?
2: Well, I searched for mystical, magical, fog-lifting sound effects, SFX, on YouTube, and it brought up Benson Boone
1: song. Wait. What does SFX mean?
2: It's industry logo for sound effects.
1: Can't we just use the SF, the gong sound effect from last week?
2: Well, yeah. Here, let me find it. Oh, that's what it's going to do to me. All right. There we go. Get this started again. I'll move this over here. Ah, there we go. All right. Sure thing. All right. We open in a dark parlor where we find Gretchen Grasspatch looking for answers to her future from Fortune Teller Pete. Oh, see, I missed it. All right, here we are. Fortune Teller Pete, please tell me of my future.
3: Well, I'll tell you this, kid. Taking a gander into the glass ball here, looking at your future based on what I see for you, I'm thinking I might have to change my name to Handful of Change in a Cup Holder, Pete. Pretty much zilch, kid. That'll be $100.
2: What? You see nothing? You see zilch in my future?
3: Oh, I see stuff. Just ain't all that great. That'll be $100.
2: What do you mean it ain't all that great?
3: You want an example? Okay. You know all those wishes and dreams you have swimming around in your noggin?
2: Yeah?
3: Well, it's gonna be the opposite of all that. That'll be $100.
2: That really stinks, Fortune Teller Pete. You know, life hasn't been the easiest. My friend ditched me. Work's been really a bear. They stopped making Stroh's beer. And I came in here because the purple neon sign in the window is that all-knowing Fortune Teller Pete. And I thought, well, that guy must know something. Maybe he can tell me, and I can find out that it isn't even going to be all that, and there probably won't even be a bag of chips. You know?
3: Yes, I know. And that'll be $100.
2: I don't think you deserve $100, Fortune Teller Pete. You didn't tell me one specific thing. Besides, I don't have $100. I can't believe you didn't know that.
3: Yeah, well, I see your point. But if you're ever going to get $100, I hope you come here first.
2: Oh, no, yeah, for sure.
3: So, are you from the Midwest, eh?
2: How do you know that?
3: How much money do you have?
2: Well, just a change from my cup holder, but how do you know I'm from the Midwest?
3: Kid, not only are you from the Midwest, but I will tell you exactly what state you are from just by asking you one question.
2: Okay.
3: Pop or soda?
2: Oh, yeah, pop.
3: Michigan!
2: Well, some folks in Wisconsin call it pop, and some folks in Ohio call it pop.
3: But it is Michigan, right?
2: Yeah. When did you know that?
3: If you were from Wisconsin, you would have said soda, for sure. Not, oh yeah, pop. And if you were from Ohio, you would have annoyingly said, the pop.
2: Supposed to be the pop.
3: The pop.
2: Oh, you're good. You really do deserve $100. And
1: scene.
3: I hurt my throat.
2: That's a rough voice to do.
1: Yeah, it was. It was fun, though. Thursday theater. We'll return next Thursday, 7:40 on the Morning Gas with J-Ron and Mickey.
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1: 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Partly sunny sky's going to be a hot one today as well, with a chance of showers before 11 a.m. and a slight chance of showers and thunderstorms after 5 p.m. Highs of 91, heat index value as high as 97. It's 70 and rain's coming down in Jackson now with David Guetta, Alphaville, Ava Max, Forever Young on The Morning Gas. 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
1: Yeah, Kelly Express Mart. Thanks big time. J-Rod and Mickey, Morning Gas. Sitting at, what is this, 751 on in this rain in the Jacks. I'm loving this rain so far. Super chill and calm outside. Loving that big time. Enjoy while
2: you can. Something for the spirit.
1: Yeah, enjoy while you can.
2: Something else that brings things to our spirits, our pets. We talk about them a lot. I've had people tell my friends and parents. They can tell we're pet lovers on the show and stuff. So that's why we were really thrilled when Kibbe Park Animal Hospital came to us and said, hey, you want to do a pet of the week? Heck yeah.
1: You know it.
2: Try to hook these little critters up with their BFF, their forever friends, from the Kibbe Park Animal Hospital. Jackson County Animal Shelter is where you can find Tommy this week.
1: Tommy?
2: Tommy is a three-year-old tabby with a big personality. And even bigger love for people.
1: Oh, Tommy.
2: Tommy wasn't expecting to be looking for a new family, but there he is, making the best of shelter life.
1: Things happen, right?
2: Tommy's the kind of cat who wants to be a part of whatever you're doing, especially if it involves attention or treats.
1: Yeah.
2: One of Tommy's favorite things is greeting visitors. He's often the first one at the kennel door when volunteers walk by hoping for head scratches and some one-on-one time. He's playful, affectionate, and will never pass up a chance to crawl into a lap.
1: Oh.
2: Tommy has all the qualities that make such cats wonderful companions. So if you're looking for a friendly, social cat who will quickly become part of the family, come and meet Tommy, a three-year-old tabby from the Jackson County Animal Shelter.
1: I haven't even seen him yet, and I already love him.
2: I appreciate him because he's wearing a bow tie.
1: He's got to look good when he's greeting people at the door.
2: Yeah.
1: He looks great.
2: I know you can't see from far away, but the skull and crossbones, that's the decoration.
1: Oh, yeah, I can see that.
2: On the
1: tie. You know, it looks like he's kind of like smiling or smirking or something, too. Like,
2: oh, yeah.
1: He's a happy cat. I love Tommy.
2: I wonder if Zsa would like Tommy.
1: Maybe.
2: Because he's the right age.
1: Yeah.
2: Like right around her age. And maybe right around her size. What I found is some of the pets we've come across, they're like 7 pounds.
1: Yeah.

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1: Right.
0: She's a big cat, so that wouldn't work. 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And I bet you get to keep the tie with Tommy as well.
1: Well, yeah, it's his bow tie.
0: At the Jackson County Animal Shelter. 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And we'll throw him up on the socials too. So you don't miss Tommy, professional lap cat.
1: And if they don't let you keep the bow tie, I'll buy you one. There you go. There,
0: we'll make sure Tommy gets a bow tie. All right, coming up the 8 o'clock hour. 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
1: 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And partly sunny skies today. Chance of showers before 11 a.m. with a chance of showers and thunderstorms after 5 p.m. today. It's going to be partly sunny and hot, high 91, heat index values high as 97 degrees. Rain coming down in Jackson now sitting at 70 for the current temp. And Houdini from Dua Lipa on K105.3 now.

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2: Good morning, I'm Mickey Morgratt reporting. Tuesday, shortly after 4 p.m., deputies from the Jackson County Sheriff's Office responded to a report of a shooting on Browns Lake Road. According to authorities, the individual involved initially refused to leave the residence, prompting assistance from the Michigan State Police and a hostage negotiator. After negotiations, the subject exited the home and was taken into custody without incident. The individual was transported to Henry Ford Health for a mental health evaluation. Investigators say no one was injured and preliminary findings indicate the gunshot was the result of an accidental discharge. The incident remains under investigation. M50 closures between Stony Lake Road and Napoleon Road for improvements in Jackson County will begin on Monday. MDOT says they will begin a paving project there on that part of M50 beginning June 15th. The current estimated end date for the project is Friday, July 31st. MDOT says this project will require daily single lane and shoulder closures for safety purposes, and motorists should expect delays in the area while the work zone is active. And JCDOT is alerting motorists to a bridge reconstruction project on Albion Road in Concord Township. Beginning June 15th, Albion Road will be closed between Bailing and French Roads as crews rebuild the bridge. The intersection of Albion and Bailing Roads will also be closed throughout the project. The bridge is expected to reopen to traffic by October 16th, with final project work continuing into May of next year, weather permitting. A signed detour route will be posted. And efforts are underway to give school districts more flexibility to protect students going to and from campus throughout the school day. Currently reduced school zone speed limits are enforced 30 minutes before and after school starts and ends. State Representative Kurt Vanderwall says students regularly leave campus for dual enrollment, career tech programs, field trips, and other educational opportunities. He says our laws need to reflect that reality and give local schools the ability to protect students whenever they're crossing busy roads. The legislation came about after 16-year-old Samantha Bateman was killed in a collision at the intersection of US 10 and Main Street while leaving the Mason County Eastern High School campus to attend a dual enrollment course at the community college there in 2025. News powered by WKHM.com. I'm Mickey Morgratt reporting.
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4: Now sports. The Detroit Tigers signed left-hander Framber Valdez to a three-year, $115 million contract in February of this year, giving him the largest average annual salary ever for a left-handed pitcher in free agency. His results haven't been good enough. The 32-year-old surrendered four runs across five innings in the Tigers' 6-4 loss to Minnesota on Wednesday in the second of three games in the series at Comerica Park. Valdez owns a 4.40 ERA in 14 starts. The Tigers have a 28-40 record, becoming the fourth MLB team to reach 40 losses in the 2026 season, following the Colorado Rockies with 42 losses, the Los Angeles Angels with 42 losses, and the San Francisco Giants with 41 losses. Still, the Tigers are 6-2 in June. The Tigers and Twins meet again today at 1:10 p.m. in the finale of the three-game series after the American League Central foes split the first two games. The pitching matchup is right-hander Cater Montero for the Tigers and right-hander Zebby Matthews for the Twins. And that's a look at sports on K105.3. 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
1: 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In Jackson today, partly sunny skies with a chance of showers before 11 a.m. this morning, and showers and thunderstorms with a chance after 5 p.m. Hot, high 91, heat index value as high as 97 today. It's raining in Jackson now with the temp sitting at 70.
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5: 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I'm here.
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1: Hey.
6: Let's go make history.
1: Yeah, man. There you go. 598 is the episode. We're already at hour number three. It's been a fun one this morning. It's been going fast.
2: Thursdays are pretty good because we got extra fun things. And it's also closer to the weekend.
1: Yeah.
2: For sure. Summer actually starts next Sunday, Father's Day.
1: Oh.
2: Where we're going to talk about summer stuff. Would you rather? Summer edition coming up in a couple.
1: I like
2: also,
1: that.
2: Also, Huntrix right now with Golden. It's Jackson's hit music station. K105.3.
1: Good morning.

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1: You've got it on the Morning Gas. Appreciate you being along for the ride. It's Thursday. This is a rainy Thursday. We'll check that forecast in just a bit, but don't get used to this. It's going to get hotter. The sun's going to come out at some point. I like the sun, too, but this is a nice break. Nice little chill break here on this Thursday. Getting your day started. Thanks for being with us.
2: That's a nice chill morning for sure. Yeah. And if this isn't your kind of weather, just hang in there because next week we're back in the 70s.
1: Oh, wow.
2: Next week, there'll probably be a couple of days where we'll feel like, is it September?
1: Oh.
2: I'm not complaining.
1: No.
2: September is beautiful on 70-degree days. But 75 and sunny on Monday. Showers maybe Tuesday, but 75. 76 Wednesday. Looking deep into the future there for that. Weather. And next weekend is Father's Day weekend. And just a little, our sister station, 95.9 The Power Cow.
1: Oh, yeah.
2: They've got a Father's Day contest. Let me look it up so I can give you the specifics of the prizes, because they're pretty cool. And they're asking you over there to switch out the old app with the new app and download the new app, because now you can use the new Power Cow app and the new K app to converse a couple different ways with the studio.
1: That's right.
2: So you can text us. You can even give us a, what do you call that?
1: Like a voicemail. Yeah. Voice message, if you will.
2: A voice message. So it's tributes to Dad. And they're asking you to leave that voice message. And the cool thing about your dad, the dude that was like a dad to you.
1: Sure.
2: Your awesome stepdad, whoever it was.
1: Grandfather, uncle, whatever.
2: And if you don't have any of all that, then just leave us a message about yourself. You'll still be in the running.
1: Yeah. Maybe you're a dad.
2: Yeah.
1: Brag about yourself.
2: And you, right. And you got bum kids that don't give you the love that you deserve. Well, salute yourself. And maybe you could score this prize package that's got a $100 gift card to Atlas Restaurant.
1: Ooh.
2: In Brooklyn, which I want to experience so badly.
1: Haven't been there yet.
2: Michelob Ultra golf bag, a gift basket from Hammond Hardware, binoculars from Shoepak Sporting Goods, summer fun items for Dad from the Brokerage House Real Estate. They always throw together a great basket.
1: Yeah, they're creative and fun.
2: Swag basket with a gift certificate from the Grand River Brewery.
1: Yeah.
2: So
1: you
2: download the new 95.9 Power Cow app wherever you get your apps for your device. It is free, of course. And once you get in there, leave us that message and you'll be in the running for that prize package.
1: And I believe that one has a yellow background on the logo, so make sure you're looking for that one.
2: The yellow logo, yeah. Power Cow. That's good advice.
1: And if you even got the K app, get that for, you know, look
2: so
1: for
2: you
1: the red
2: be
1: one.
2: In touch
1: get
2: with
1: both
2: the studio.
1: Of them. Get both.
2: So you
1: them.
2: Don't call the studio and swear.
1: Right, you can swear. If you send us a message on there, you can swear all you want.
2: All you want.
1: Yeah, please.
2: Text us all the vulgarities.
1: The worst words. You can even swear at us. We actually love it.
2: I love swearing. All right.
1: People.
2: They make it really easy sometimes.
1: Yeah. Inanimate objects, you name it.
2: Would you rather, summer edition this morning, would you rather spend a day in the sun at the pool or at the beach?
1: Ooh, that's a tough one.
2: It is.
1: I guess this depends on the surroundings and what's going on. Like, I'm just gonna say pool.
2: No, the pool.
1: Yeah.
2: I was thinking if it was like a community pool. I mean, there's fun. I'm not gonna be beggy or choosy. I'd go, but it'd be better at like a friend's house or my own pool.
1: Yeah,
2: I've never ever fantasized about owning a pool.
1: Yeah, we have a friend who has a pool. We go over there sometimes in the summer, and you can bring your own beverages and such. So that's why I'm thinking of that.
2: Yeah.
1: The beach is cool though too. Man, that's a tough one.
2: There's something really about that beach.
1: That smell.
2: Would you rather ride rides at an amusement park or go camping?
1: I'm going camping.
2: Yeah.
1: I like the camp style. They have a nice chill atmosphere.
2: Which treat would you rather snack on? Popsicle or ice cream?
1: Ice cream.
2: Yeah. When I was a kid, I'd always get glaciers.
1: Oh, glaciers are awesome. That's right. The best of both worlds.
2: But now I'm afraid of that sugar content in a Slurpee.
1: Oh.
2: Just because I had some shaved ice one time.
1: Yeah.
2: The first time I had shaved ice, I was out of my mind.
1: Oh, your brain was going through the roof. Yeah, isn't that crazy? I can't handle that feeling, too. Like, it was last week I had that Red Bull in the morning, then I had like a moon mist in the afternoon, and like I was like, oh my, I couldn't handle it. I wanted to rip my own skin off.
2: You looked at me and I was like, what? And you're like, I don't know if I can do this.
1: I'm not doing that again.
2: Would you rather get stung by a bee or bitten by a mosquito?
1: I'll take the mosquito, even though you can get like stuff from it. But I just, I hate bees. I'm like, I don't want to say I'm scared of them, but man, I'm scared of them.
2: Yeah. It's been a while since I've been stung by one, but I'll knock on wood on that.
1: You ever seen those wood bees?
2: Yeah, they don't sting.
1: They don't sting, but
2: they
1: wreck your stuff.
2: Big time. I would feel bad for the bee because it would drop its stinker, yeah. So I would go with the mosquito.
1: I don't feel bad for them.
2: Would you rather work as a camp counselor or a lifeguard?
1: Ooh, I guess, I mean, because if you're a camp counselor, at some point you might have to be a lifeguard, but I guess camp counselor.
2: I feel like camp counselor, you would be on 24/7.
1: Yeah.
2: And you're supposed to be on 24/7 as a lifeguard.
1: Yeah.
2: But most of the day, you're just going to be sitting there watching people.
1: Yeah, that's...
2: You know what I mean?
1: I don't want to sit in one of those chairs, though, in the beaming hot sun. Like, I would be covered up, though, too. Like, the sun isn't my friend.
2: I would hope... Yeah, me neither. I would hope there'd be, like, an umbrella or something
1: right.
2: over it. But this particular...
1: I want some kind of action. And I don't want the action to be, I got to save someone's life.
2: Oh, that's a pretty important responsibility,
1: right.
2: Actually.
1: That would scare the hell out
2: of
1: me.
2: Would you rather go without sunscreen or sunglasses?
1: I'd rather go without sunglasses. Are you kidding me? I'm almost transparent over here. That stuff hurts. I'm out there too long.
2: I should say sunscreen because, right, it doesn't take you long, I'm guessing. It takes about 10 minutes and I can start to feel lobsteriness on my skin.
1: I've been mowing the backyard. And don't get any ideas and don't come over and try to get a peek. But I've been wearing just like my white tank top or whatever. Like, you know what I mean?
2: Yeah.
1: Mowing the lawn. And I've developed like the last couple of weekends.
2: Ah.
1: I'm getting some color right where it is, but it's funny to look at. You can tell I had a tank top on. It's funny.
2: That's hilarious. Because right. Soon you're not going to have tank top on and it'll look like you do.
1: And I never get color. Usually it's just like you're either sunburned or you're white.
2: Yeah. So I can't stand squinting.
1: Oh,
2: so
1: yeah.
2: Sunglasses. Would you rather go on a road trip or fly to another country for summer vacation? That's tough.
1: That is tough, too.
2: Depends on where you're flying.
1: I hate to drive, so I'm going to go fly.
2: Okay.
1: Even the road trip would be fun, too.
2: I think about that Route 66 road trip so much. Okay, would you rather go the whole summer without music or without watching TV movies?
1: Ooh. Yo, because you're taken away from, like, the car ride and stuff, too. Like, you got to have something going on. Man, I guess I would take away the TV and the movies. I can't believe I'm saying that, but I got to have sound at my disposal.
2: Yeah. The summer between 6th and 7th grade, I got in trouble.
1: Oh.
2: I got in trouble. I got caught lying.
1: Oh, Mickey.
2: And I owed the teacher some money from a field trip that we took down to the Mexican restaurant for lunch.
1: Oh.
2: I think we were studying the Americas and Central and South America.
1: Sure.
2: Take
1: in the culture.
2: And a week before that, we'd taken a big, huge field trip to, where's the place, Deerfield?
1: Greenfield Village?
2: Greenfield Village.
1: I knew you were going to say that for some reason.
2: And right around that time, my dad had just gotten called back to work.
1: Oh.
2: And things had been tight for a while.
1: Sure.
2: They stacked me up with some cash for the Greenfield Village trip.
1: Yeah.
2: But for some reason, it was like, it's too much. Lunch, it was $3.50.
1: Oh, yeah.
2: And these are the times we're living in back then, right? And families have a hard time getting stuff scraped together for the kids. So for whatever reason, anyway, they said, no, we don't have the money for the lunch. My teacher offered, there were two, me and another kid didn't have money for it.
1: Yeah.
2: Well, she felt bad. She offered to loan us the money.
1: Okay.
2: Which is kind of nice, but if a kid's coming to you to tell you, my mom and dad don't have the money, why would you offer to loan money?
1: Yeah.
2: At this point, this is the first time I've thought of this. And I know things were different in the 80s.
1: And she was trying to be, she had her heart in the right place, but.
2: She should have took that a step further.
1: Hey, Dennis.
2: So then, now I go to the lunch, and now I got to figure out how to pay back this money.
1: Oh, no. And you're a kid.
2: And like a couple weeks, the teacher's going, where's my money?
1: You got my money?
2: So.
1: It's like a shark.
2: It didn't seem like mom was around, but there was her purse, and I took 50 cents out of it.
1: Mm.
2: So that summer, I got grounded.
1: Oh.
2: No TV, no movies, no music. I was just coming into my own with radio, making my own little radio programs. That was the main thing in my life.
1: Me too.
2: And they took that away. But they did. I had a record player. And one day I started playing one of my mom's 45s.
1: Yeah.
2: They didn't care.
1: Yeah.
2: They did let me have that.
1: Oh, that's nice.
2: We didn't have a VCR yet, but they rented one night. Remember when you could rent VCRs?
1: This
2: is how people were poor.
1: Yeah.
2: So we rented a VCR. It was a special night, and they let me watch the movies with the family that night. But
1: you must have been behaving then.
2: You
1: had to get something. You had to get something. I get it.
2: So, I learned the lesson on that for sure. So I've had that summer with
1: right.
2: Except for the mom's 45s.

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9: Tuesday, shortly after 4 o'clock, deputies from the Jackson County Sheriff's Office responded to a report of a shooting on Browns Lake Road. Investigators say no one was injured, and preliminary findings indicate the gunshot was the result of an accidental discharge. The incident remains under investigation as the individual that was involved in the matter was transported to Henry Ford Health for a mental health evaluation. M50 closures between Stony Lake Road and Napoleon Road for improvements in Jackson County will begin Monday. MDOT says they will begin a paving project on that part of M50 starting on the 15th. And the current estimated end date for the project is Friday, July 31st. MDOT says this project will require daily single lane and shoulder closures for safety purposes, and motorists should expect delays in the area while the work zone is active. And then JCDOT is alerting motorists to a bridge reconstruction project on Albion Road in Concord Township. Beginning June 15th, Albion Road will be closed between Bailey and French Roads as crews rebuild the bridge there. The intersection of Albion and Bailey Roads will also be closed throughout the project. It's expected to reopen to traffic by October 16th. A signed detour route will be posted. Full details on these stories, WKHM.com and on Jackson's News Talk 970 AM and 101.5 FM.
1: Thank you, Mickey. We check in with the forecast for today with partly sunny skies in the mix with a chance of showers before 11 AM and a slight chance of showers and thunderstorms after 5 PM today. It's going to be a hot one again. High 91, heat index values high as 97 right now in Jackson. It's cloudy and 70 with Eurythmics. Here comes the rain again on the Morning Gas with J-Rod and Mickey. Hello.

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4: Oh, yes, indeed. It's fun time. Fun time.
5: Hey, this version of the buzz now being brought to you by Thinking Real Estate. If you're buying or selling, you should be thinking real estate. Yeah, think Jackson. Call Laura Dwyer Schlechte, 734-660-4260. Good morning.
6: Good morning.
5: Hey.
6: David Harbour got candid in a new interview, and he's opening up about his mental health. He's got bipolar disorder, which he was diagnosed with at 25.
5: Oh.
6: He talked about that with Marc Maron, and boy, would I like to hear that conversation on Marc Maron's podcast. He made headlines at the end of 25 for alleged erratic behavior. And then followed up by dropping out of the Stranger Things finale event. He had had a breakdown. I do suffer from some confusing stuff. It's confusing as hell. I think a lot of people have a friend or a brother or a coworker that deals with mental health stuff. And they're probably pretty confused when that person gets depressed or gets manic or has an episode.
5: Right.
6: He explained that when he's under extreme stress, his mental health disorder can cause somewhat erratic behavior.
5: And how unfair, too, at that time, too. Nobody knew any of this was going on. Not that it's anybody's business, but at that time with that whole mess with him and Millie Bobby Brown and all that, they were like,
7: David Harbour's being a jerk on set or whatever.
6: So she filed some lawsuit or whatever. But then after that, we were so confused because we saw him standing by
5: hanging out each other
6: on the red carpet.
5: Laughing.
6: And being friendly. Right? So I guess they've talked through it. And I don't know what stands with that. That may have gotten dropped. I don't know. He said, it's embarrassing and I'm ashamed of it, and it's not something I choose, and I wouldn't wish it on my worst enemy.
5: Don't be ashamed of that.
6: I do feel like that for some of us. Our gifts are inextricably linked with our illnesses. To have a nervous system that reacts to the world in a too delicate way can allow me to have that moment that I love on the swings, like with Jason Bateman and DTF St. Louis. But it can also force me, in moments of extreme stress, to act a little weird. There's a lot of irresponsible nonsense going on out there right now, he said, in the conversations about mental health.
5: Yeah.
6: I've been trying to work on mine, and I've noticed when I get worked up, like if I get too hot in the morning, my patience wears thin, or if I'm running around the house getting ready to leave for a plan, like to meet friends or to go to a concert or something.
5: Yeah, the hustle and bustle.
6: As much as I try to remember that, I still get like flipping worked up.
5: Sure.
6: And it's just me. And I'm glad because I understand what he means about, I'm embarrassed and it's just me. And
5: yeah.
6: I'm like,
5: There's nothing to be embarrassed about. I know it's tough.
6: Zoe Kravitz and Harry Styles. Seems like they got matching tattoos.
5: Oh, Lord.
6: They're not even married yet.
5: That's going to work.
6: I guarantee they'll never make it to the altar.
5: They'll never get married.
6: That's what
5: I'm
6: saying.
5: I totally, as soon as you said that.
6: The 37-year-old Big Little Lies actress just shared a teaser from her upcoming British Vogue cover on social media, which seemingly provides a first glimpse at a tattoo that she shares with Harry.
5: Harry.
6: Let's see. The tattoo reads, "Let it rip."
5: Okay.
6: Fans noticed Harry got that same phrase on the back of his right arm above a palm tree when he kicked off his tour in Europe recently. It's not known yet what the... Wait, where's that at? What's that called? It's not known
5: Let
6: yet.
5: It rip? I hope you do what I think you're going to do. What I would do.
6: I'm trying.
5: Let it rip.
6: There we go. So it's not known yet what the phrase means to the couple, although it's a phrase from The Bear, so maybe they're fans of that show, or they're just extremely comfortable around each other.
5: Yeah, let it rip. Oh, man.
6: You know, I thought my last partner and I were, I thought I was pretty okay with that, but that's really all he did.
5: Oh,
6: and,
5: really?
6: And he told me, too, in the beginning of our relationship, his last girlfriend, when she kicked him out, she's like, all you do is lay around farting.
5: Oh, my gosh. It was true.
6: And then we started joking. I go, you know what? She was right.
5: Right.
6: He goes, yeah, I know. All right. Cardi B visited Five Below for the first time.
5: Oh.
6: After her daughter, Culture, repeatedly asked to go there.
5: Oh, that's nice.
6: The Grammy-winning rapper documented her experiences on Insta, expressing shock at the discount retailer's offerings. She said, I'm gagging. I've never been to this B before. This ain't nothing like the 99-cent store that I was used to. And she's holding a Fruity Pebbles candy bar.
5: It's bougie.
6: Cardi admitted that she thought Five Below was similar to dollar stores, but discovered it's specifically designed for children, featuring toys, candies, kid-focused merchandise. She bought humorous t-shirts, including one with a chihuahua saying, "I got that dog in me," and a SpongeBob Patrick star, "I have $3" meme shirt. "I'm loving this. I've been rich for too long." Oh, I wish I could say that word because it's one of my favorite words to say, but I can't. And anyway, because I didn't know anything about no Five Below.
5: Yeah, the candy selection. Like, I mean, I'd just go there just for that.
6: Yeah.
5: Oh, my gosh.
6: I went in there at Christmas for the very first time, and it was too much.
5: Yeah, oh, yeah.
6: And I had a hard time this Christmas with stuff anyway. So I'm walking around this store seeing all this stuff that's $5 and below. Some of it's really, really cool.
5: Yeah.
6: And then I got mad because I'm thinking, so all this stuff in here can be under $5, and there's some pretty great stuff. So the, all this is telling me is that everything else
5: right
6: is overpriced.
5: Right.
6: But
5: great candy selection.
6: I'm not the one selling stuff, watching my pocket. Hey, Kaylee Cuoco and Tom Pelfrey are about to be parents again. And I don't know if I knew they had a baby.
5: I didn't even know she was with anybody. I thought she was with Leonard, and then she dumped him, and they got somebody else, and I thought she dumped that guy, too, and I have no clue.
6: She was with somebody who married her and then almost instantly wanted a divorce. He wanted Cuoco money.
5: Oh.
6: I'm not
5: sure.
6: What
5: a crumb bum.
6: How long these folks have been together since, let's see, they had Matilda in March of 23. Oh, we weren't doing this show yet.
5: No.
6: That's why we didn't know this. So anyway, they just had another little baby. They haven't said their nuptials. I don't know if they need to. They're
5: horrible
6: making a
5: name.
6: Family and having what?
5: Matilda. All I can think of is the tag team from the 1980s, the British Bulldogs, and their mascot, Matilda, which was a bulldog.
6: Oh.
5: Her name was Matilda.
6: Well, there's that story about the little girl named Matilda.
5: Yeah, there's
6: and
5: that
6: that's
5: too.
6: Probably where
5: sure.
6: I'm guessing it's that more so than the British Bulldog. Benson Boone has shared a long clip of his new single, The Time of My Life, which arrives June 26th. In his post on IG, he sings the song while wearing a tight black lace dress.
5: Oh, cool.
6: He tagged influencer Alex Earle in his post because he was recreating a viral video in which she was seen dancing to the song on a yacht while wearing a similar dress. There's also a rumor that Alex is in the song's music video. What's the other rumors that these two might be? Are they just friends?
5: We're just friends, guys. We're in the friend zone.
6: Right. Avatar Ash and Fire is going to drop on Disney Plus June 24th. Ryan Murphy's new show is called The Shards. That is a book that is written by Bret Easton Ellis, who I've read some of his stuff.
5: Mm-hmm.
6: Less Than Zero, American Psycho.
5: Oh.
6: So it's twisted. And you know it's twisted because Ryan Murphy's on it.
5: Oh, yeah.
6: Or a part of it. Anyway, it's going to premiere on FX and Hulu on August 5th. The show follows a group of privileged teens at an elite prep school in the 80s, L.A.
5: Were they killing people?
6: So excited.
5: Oh.
6: The cast includes Igby Rigney, Homer Gear. That's Richard and what's-her-face's kid?
5: Oh. Homer?
6: Oh, this is so weird, dude, because also Kaia Gerber's in there.
5: Oh, wow.
6: And Kaia Gerber is Cindy Crawford's daughter with Randy Gerber. And if you remember, Cindy Crawford and Richard Gere.
5: Pretty Woman!
6: Well, Cindy Crawford wasn't in there.
5: Oh.
6: That was Julie Roberts. But they dated.
5: That's right.
6: Cindy Crawford and Richard Gere dated. And now their kids with other people are going to be in a show together.
5: Maybe something will happen. And then they have to, like, come together and go to a wedding and
6: have awkward moments with...
5: That'd be a good story, too, though.
6: I've seen that movie.
5: Yeah.
6: I think it stars... what's his guy's? It would have been funnier if I could have thought of his name for sure. Albert Brooks.
5: Ah.
6: Evan Rachel Wood's in there and somebody named Wes Bentley, which sounds familiar, but that's cool about Homer and Kaia. All right, so we're going to wrap this show up.
5: What did you call the first person?
6: Homer.
5: Was there another person before that?
6: Igby Rigney.
5: That's a made up name.
6: Totally is.
5: Eleanor Rigby.
6: Can't find out. I'm going to look that up, who that is, and we'll come back with that next on K105.3.
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5: Came out a 5.3 weather forecast for today. Partly sunny skies with a chance of showers before 11 a.m. and a slight chance of showers and thunderstorms after 5 p.m. It's going to be a hot one today, too, Jackson. 91 is the high. Heat index value as high as 97. Cloudy and 70 in Jackson now with the band Camino. The song is called Holly. It's on the Morning Gas with J. Ron and Mickey. Hello.

0: it gassy and classy. We now return to the Morning Gas with J-Rod and Mickey.
1: 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Episode 598 in the books. 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
5: Hello, it's Tyler.

She'll be all right. No riding shining armored knight. She will save herself this time. And in fact, tonight, she did confirm. The cold never lasts, my darling. It just teaches the heart how to

0: Alex Morin on K105.3. That's Ordinary, wrapping up 30 minutes of nonstop hit music. Hey, it's J-Rod. Thanks for hanging out with me, guys. Five random facts. I got them for you. Let's just get into them right now. First one, Isaiah Dixon, a former Maryland state legislator who was 5'1". In 1978, he attempted to introduce legislation in Maryland that would make it illegal to play Randy Newman's song, Short People, on the radio. Didn't pass, though, but if it would have, there could have been a stature of limitations on that one. If you don't know about Randy Newman's Short People song, it's horrible, but check it out. It's funny at the same time. Random fact number two, we are born with only two natural fears, the fear of falling and the fear of loud sounds. All other fears and phobias are learned or acquired later in life. Random fact three, there's a strong statistical connection between how much chocolate a country eats and the number of Nobel Prize winners they have. Wow, who knew? Random fact number four, in the early Sherlock Holmes stories, he was addicted to cocaine. Awful, poor Sherlock. And your fifth and final random fact of the day, the reason A0 is called love in tennis most likely comes from the French word for the egg, which is loaf, since an egg looks like a zero. There you go. Five random facts for you. Thursday rolls on. We'll check your forecast next on K105.3.
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0: Sunny skies today, Jackson. A slight chance of showers before 11 a.m. with a slight chance of showers and thunderstorms after 5 p.m. Hot, high near 91. Heat index value as high as 97. Showers and the thunderstorms are in the mix tonight as well with a low of 61. K-105.

0: Bruno Mars and Risk It All on K105.3, Jackson's Hit Music Station. Thanks for hanging out with me. I'm J-Rod, and what an exciting week already. Things get started. I feel like the weekend gets started today with the 25th annual Jackson Blues Fest. Kicking off tonight at 6 o'clock at St. John's Elementary Grounds, 405 East North Street, Jackson, Michigan, USA. Some big bands lined up for the night. Yep. Bex Marshall, Denise LaGrassa Band, and the Greg Nagy Band as well. Those will be performing tonight. If you can't make it, it's cool. Blues Fest continues on Friday and Saturday, too. Harmonica Hounds is always a fun one for the kids on Saturday. But what an amazing event. And congratulations to Cindy and the crew, everybody that worked so hard on the Jackson Blues Fest Festival. 25 years. That's amazing, gang. Back in it we go. 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

0: Jackson's at Music, K105.3, Teddy Swims, and Bad Dreams. That'll wrap it up for me. My name's J-Rod. I'm out of here. It's been a pleasure hanging out with you guys this morning. We'll do it again tomorrow, all right? 6 a.m., Mickey and myself in the Morning Gas, getting things started in the downtown McKibben Media Group studio, sponsored by the Sykes Group and Morgan Stanley for you finally Friday. 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
0: Thursday calling for partly sunny skies, slight chance of showers before 11, a slight chance of showers and thunderstorms after 5. High 91, heat index value as high as 97. Jackson, have an amazing day. I'll see ya.

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3: 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Our friend Dan Bickle will be joining us. 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

0: Midnight Sun from Zara Larsson. It's Jackson's Hit Music Station, K105.3 on this Thursday midday. Welcome to it. My name's Mickey. We've got the Back in the Day Buffet coming up at noon. And if you want to get a request in for that, use our K app, our new K app, actually. It's got bells and whistles. 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And if you haven't discovered it for yourself yet, check out that free download of the new K app wherever you get your apps. 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It's the Thursday edition, so you'll also get a chance to score a $25 gift certificate to House of Umami of Jackson. We'll give you a chance to score that certificate so you can enjoy their happy hours that they've got out there. That includes $3 domestic, $6 cocktails, and $15 ramen combo meals. We'll tell you more about that and give you a chance to win coming up in the 12 o'clock hour. 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
0: Partly sunny, hot today, high near 91, but it'll feel like 97 with that heat index. And a little breezy, too. Now, some showers and thunderstorms are expected late this evening. Low around 61, and a chance of precipitation, 90%.

New from the Goo Goo Dolls, that's Misery on Jackson's Music Station, K105.3. If you've been finding yourself a little bit miserable lately, I bet all that you're lacking is a little BFF love. Our pet of the week this week is Tommy, the professional lap cat from the Kibbe Park Animal Hospital. And K105.3, the pet of the week, a three-year-old tabby with a big personality and even bigger love for people. His favorite things are greeting visitors. He's always the first one at the kennel door when the volunteers walk by. He's hoping for head scratches and never passes up a chance to crawl into a lap. He's got all the qualities that make cats wonderful companions. And I'm telling you, they'll cheer you right up. They're so sweet. They're usually really funny, and they do quirk

0: 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So a prescription for that misery, if you will. 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

0: K105.3, Jackson's Hit Music Station, Choosin' Texas, from Ella Langley. Earlier this morning, J-Rod and I decided that based on everybody's response to Choosin' Texas, that's going to be the song of the summer, unless there's some breakout thing in a month or so, because that song is everywhere. There's even a dude from Germany over in the United States right now for the World Cup, and he's TikToking all the amazing things that are America and, the United States. And he said, apparently, the soundtrack for our trip is going to be Choosin' Texas from Ella Langley, because it's everywhere on the radio. And I've had numerous people mention that to me as well. Doesn't matter what station they're listening to. It seems like Ella Langley, Choosin' Texas, is there. It's even on the jazz station. No, I'm making that up. There aren't even jazz stations anymore. Okay, we got 30 minutes nonstop hits coming up. But if there were, they'd be playing Ella Langley. So we got Daughtry in there and Ariana Grande. It's coming up next on K105.3.
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0: Maybe not as hot as yesterday, but it's still pretty dang hot. Partly sunny, high near 91. Heat index value 97 today. Late in the evening tonight, 90% chance of showers and thunderstorms in the overnight. Low around 61.

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3: 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Our friend Dan Bickle will be joining us. 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

0: Folded from Kalani on Jackson's Hit Music Station, K105.3. I'm Mickey. How's it going? We got Olivia Dean coming up and Jelly Roll and Marshmallow on the way as well. Saturday night, we've got Old School Saturday Night, and it's kind of like the club right here on Glenshire Drive, reaching out to you wherever you're hanging out Saturday nights. It's the Old School Saturday Night from back in the day, the club songs from the 90s, early 2K, and it's a ton of fun. We get a lot of compliments on it. I bet there's some stuff in there you haven't heard in a while if you haven't checked out the Old School Saturday Night, 7 o'clock on K105.3.
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0: 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Heat index this afternoon as high as 97. Partly sunny and then a 90% chance of late evening overnight showers and thunderstorms. Low around 61 tonight. And then tomorrow partly sunny with a high near 80.

0: Jackson's hit music station, K105.3, So Easy from Olivia Dean. So easy to fall in love. Are you familiar with the Yacht Rock track, if you like Pina Coladas? It's called The Escape Song. It was written by a dude named Rupert Holmes, who had a whole bunch of Yacht Rock songs, whether he was in bands that performed them or for other artists. If you love Pina Coladas. So it's, if you listen to the lyrics of that song, it's a couple that fell out of love, but didn't talk it over with each other. Instead, on their own, they each place an ad looking for somebody to mess around with in the local newspaper. And they end up responding to each other's ad. They discover that when they show up for the agreed meeting time at a restaurant. And, hey, it's you? Oh, what? It's you? And you're like, what? If you think that song's weird, listen to his song, Timothy, by the Buoys. That's about cannibalism. But anyway, Escape the Pina Colada song was almost called, if you like, Humphrey Bogart and Getting Caught in the Rain, instead of the Pina Colada lyrics, if you like Pina Coladas and Getting Caught in the Rain. Rupert Holmes thought he had too many Bogart references in other songs, so he changed it to Pina Coladas. It was a signature drink at the time, I think. He doesn't like them. He's been on record saying that he actually thinks like they taste like kaopectate diarrhea medicine. That's pretty descriptive, but he's a great lyricist, so I would expect nothing less. All right, we got Sienna Spiro coming up. 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

0: New K105.3 music from Sienna Spiro, and that is called Die on This Hill. The midday thing going on right now. My name is Mickey. Thanks for hanging out here. Hey, Tuesday morning, we've got Express Trivia every Tuesday, 7:40. 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We start with $25, and every week we play that we don't get a winner. We roll a jackpot over by 25 bucks. And coming up this Tuesday, we're going to be playing for $175 in Kelly Express Mart fuel. So that's a lot. And we're going to try really hard to give it away next week at 7:40. Just got to answer 5 trivia questions in 30 seconds. 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
0: It's an understatement. 91 for a high, but it'll feel like 97. Late this evening, we've got a chance for showers and thunderstorms. 90% of those happen, and a chance of those happening. Low around 61 tonight.

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3: 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Our friend Dan Bickle will be joining us. 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
1: 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It's the Back in the Day Buffet, and this love from Maroon 5. Welcome to the Thursday edition of the Back in the Day Buffet, being brought to you by McAlter and also House of Umami Jackson. Your chance right now. Let's see. We're going to roll with caller number 4. Will get you hooked up with a gift certificate to House of Umami Jackson. So you can go there and check out their happy hour Monday through Thursday. $3 domestic, $6 cocktails, ramen combo specials for just $15. That is in the afternoons on Friday and Saturday nights. Happy hour kicks in at 8 o'clock when you can enjoy all that deliciousness at a very good cost. It's a good value, but more importantly, it's so yummy. The House of Umami Jackson, 764-4448. Caller number 4 right now will get you hooked up with that gift card from House of Umami Jackson in K105.3. 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
1: 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Jackson weather. Heat index value today, 97. Partly sunny, high near 91. Showers and thunderstorms, pretty good chance of those happening late in the evening, low around 61. Could get a decent amount of rain with a thunderstorm, and partly sunny and 80 tomorrow. K105.3.

0: The Back in the Day Buffet with Donna Lewis on Jackson City Music Station, K105.3. I love you always, forever. Unless you don't do your fair share of the dishes or you make me feel bad about myself. Then we got to figure something else out. Hey, it's the Back in the Day Buffet going on right now. And we also take care of you, not only for your midday break, but Sunday nights when you start thinking about the new work week, we've got you covered. 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

0: Huey Lewis in the news. If this is it, it's Jackson's hit music station, K105.3, with the Back in the Day buffet happening right now. That midday break that kind of busts it up for you, 80s, 90s, early 2K, and we play everything from alternative and rock to pop and dance. It's really a good time, the Back in the Day buffet. And on Thursdays, we had our winner earlier for the House of Umami gift certificate. Every Thursday, Back in the Day buffet, your chance to win that. And a reminder that at 5 o'clock when Kiki kicks off the drive at 5, another opportunity to score a $25 gift certificate to House of Umami of Jackson with K105.3.
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0: 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And coming up on the 17th, Steve Berkemeyer. Showers and thunderstorms, mainly before 2 a.m. in the evening. Low around 61. Chance of precipitation, 90%. Little breezy. Breezy tomorrow, too. Partly sunny, but gradually becoming sunny. High near 80.

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3: 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We're going to find out about everything that's happening this weekend and beyond with What's Up Jackson. 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
3: Oh, that's right. Our friend Dan Bickle will be joining us. He's got a lot of cool stuff coming up that he's going to tell us all about tomorrow at 8:50 on The Morning Gas.
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0: Fever Dream from Alex Warren on Jackson's Hit Music Station, K105.3. He's going to be at Little Caesars Arena in October. Plenty of time to figure out tickets and plenty of tickets to be had there. That's a decent sized venue for a new artist like Alex Warren, but these kids are filling the seat, so why not? Hey, we got David Guetta and Pink Panthers coming up, that collab with Zara Larsson. My name is Mickey. It's the midday, and I'm on the Morning Gas with J-Rod. 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
0: 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All right, tonight, showers and thunderstorms, mainly before 2 a.m. Low around 61, 90% chance of rain. Gusty winds up to 30 miles an hour. Partly sunny tomorrow, gradually becoming fully sunny with a high near 80 tomorrow.

Stateside from Pink Panthers and Zara Larsson on Jackson's hit music station, K105.3. Before we know it, the summer will have flown by. It'll be August. We'll be hanging out at the fair. Totally waiting for that. That's the second.

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0: There's Bella Kay, new music called I Love It, I Love It, I Love It. It's Jackson's Music Station, K105.3. I'm pretty stoked. Tomorrow's Friday. We're downtown in the studio for the morning show, The Morning Gas with J-Rod and Mickey. 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And What's Up Jackson tomorrow? A special guest just in What's Up Jackson, let alone the rest of the show. That'll be fun because it's Friday. But Dan Bickle will be joining us at 8:50 tomorrow. And What's Up Jackson, The Morning Gas hitting the air at 6 a.m. with K105.3.
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0: 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So we have a 90% chance of showers and thunderstorms in the late evening, overnight, mainly before 2 a.m. Low around 60, 61 tonight with a chance of precipitation at 90%. Partly sunny tomorrow with a high near 80.

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3: 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Our friend Dan Bickle will be joining us. 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

0: 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What's up, Jackson? You're listening with me, Kiki, on this amazing Thursday. This is going to be the last day of this week that I will be in the studio because I'm going on a birthday trip. If you guys remember, not too long ago, I was basically talking about how I need a vacation every single day. So I quit complaining and went ahead and booked a vacation. And I am so excited to go. But I do realize now that I am basically 22 years old, these adult responsibilities make vacation very hard. It's not like when you're a kid and you don't have to do anything besides just be there and have fun. Now I'm hiring a dog sitter, I'm making lists of how to take care of my dogs, I'm making dog food. It is so much. I feel like I need to clean my entire house, top to bottom, before I even leave so I can just savor it when I get back. And it's a huge stress. But it's completely fine. I'm not complaining because I know you guys are just going to say, yeah, you're an adult. Suck it up. I'm new to this, okay? I am very new to this, and I'm making it. I'm very slowly making it, and I'm realizing each and every adult thing on my own as we get through each day. So yeah, give me a little bit of credit. Next up, we have songs like Azizam and Happy by Pharrell Williams here in K105.3, Jackson's Hit Music.
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0: 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The forecast calls for a chance of thunderstorms with temperatures mainly around 89 degrees. Tonight, there will be a chance of thunderstorms with temperatures hitting a low around 61. Looking into Friday, there will be some sunny skies with a high near 78.

0: That was Choose in Texas by Ella Langley on K105.3, Jackson's Hit Music. Today is Thursday, so hopefully you know by now what this means. It is House of Umami Day. We are giving away a gift card at 5 o'clock. Not before 5 o'clock, not after 5 o'clock, at 5 o'clock on the dot. I will be going live, letting you guys know the exact phone number that you will need to call, and then I will be looking forward to that first phone call we will receive. Just letting you know, if you happen to call before 5 o'clock, like at 5:49, 5:48, all of those calls get ignored. We are not doing any cheating here. We are answering that one call that rings in at 5 o'clock or a couple seconds after I announce the number. That makes more sense. So if you happen to call before I announce that number, I'll know. I'll know you have that number and you're trying to beat everybody else. We're trying to make sure this game is fair so everybody can experience the amazing House of Umami gift card that we do every single Thursday. So don't miss out. Set a timer on your phone for 5 o'clock tonight. Next up, we have songs like Youngblood and Elizabeth Taylor by Taylor Swift here in K105.3, Jackson's Hit Music.
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0: That was Elizabeth Taylor by Taylor Swift on K105.3, Jackson's Hit Music. On my way to work this morning, there was a song that was a blast from the past that played. It was Whip My Hair by Willow Smith. If you remember, in the early 2000s, Willow Smith and Jaden were pretty cool. When I was little, I thought that they were the awesomest kids around. They got to go to all the Nickelodeon awards, they had their own songs, they were in movies. Jaden Smith was like best friends with Justin Bieber. I was just so jealous of them. So, of course, I was reminded of that after that song played, and it's really stuck in my brain all day long. And today also just so happens to be the 16th anniversary of the second Karate Kid. You know, the one with Jaden Smith? I would have to say it is my favorite. Yeah, I know that's crazy, because usually I'm somebody who says only the first movie that ever comes out is the best movie. No, I like every single Karate Kid that came out. It's just, the second one, it really stuck with my generation. Maybe because Never Say Never was also used in that movie. If you were a believer, you know, Never Say Never was our anthem. I don't know, but it's 16 years old now. Next up, we have songs like Disturbia by Rihanna and Africa by Weezer here in K105.3, Jackson's Hit Music.
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0: Forecast calls for a chance of thunderstorms with temperatures remaining on 89 degrees. Tonight, there's going to be a chance of thunderstorms with temperatures hitting low around 61. Looking into Friday, there'll be some sunny skies with a high near 78.

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3: 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Our friend Dan Bickle will be joining us. 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

0: That was Homewrecker by Somber on K105.3, Jackson's Hit Music. What's up, Jackson? You're listening with me, Kiki, on this amazing Thursday. I just want to let you guys know that this will be my last day in the studio for a couple of days because I'm going on a much-needed birthday trip. I'm about to be turning 22 years old, and I can tell you this past year has been stress. It has just been too much stress. So I'm going to go spend my birthday on the beach, just letting go of all that stress, and hopefully I'll come back rejuvenated and ready for life. I could tell you, I'm adulting, but adulting is hard. I know everybody's parents, grandparents, and any adult you ever met told you that when you were a child, but it really took being slapped in the face with it for me to realize, and it kind of sucks. But in my absence, my wonderful coworker Luke will be here hanging out with you guys. I can guarantee you it will be a fun time. Luke is a fun guy. He actually was responsible for training me first when I started doing radio things. He's quite quiet, but when I sat down in that studio with him, I annoyed him like no other. So still to this day, I definitely owe him. Even after him covering for me, I'm gonna owe him even more. Next up, we have songs like Lights by Ellie Goulding and Runway here in K105.3, Jackson's Hit Music.
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0: 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Neighbors you can count on. Forecast calls for a chance of thunderstorms with temperatures mid around 89 degrees. Tonight, there's going to be a chance of thunderstorms with temperatures hitting a low around 61. Looking into Friday, there'll be some sunny skies with a high near 78.

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1: 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So make sure to set a timer, set a reminder, whatever you need. At 5 o'clock, we will be opening up these phone lines, and I will be announcing your phone number that you will need to call. This House of Umami gift card is an amazing thing to win. I was given one a couple months ago, and I utilized it in, so many good ways. I got every single thing that they have there to offer, and I can tell you, I've been going there every week since. So don't miss out. Tune in at 5 o'clock for the gift card giveaway, thanks to House of Umami. Next up, we have songs like Band-Aids and Man I Need by Olivia Dean here in K105.3, Jackson's Hit Music.
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0: That was Man in Need by Olivia Dean on K105.3, Jackson's Hit Music. On this day in 2004, a very low-budget movie that nobody thought would ever get as much recognition as it did was released. That movie is Napoleon Dynamite. This is a perfect example of my kind of comedy. I am a kid who grew up watching Napoleon Dynamite. I had it on DVD, and it was something that I watched, if not every week, once every 2 weeks, and it still, to this day, is something that I quote all the time. Like, every time we're at dinner and somebody is taking forever to eat, I look them in the eyes, bend over, and I say, "Eat your food, Tina." And you guys, if you don't know, Tina is a llama from Napoleon Dynamite, whom he calls Tina the Fat Lard. I loved her. She was awesome. And she actually sparked my interest in llamas that I have to this day. But back to the basics. If you have not seen Napoleon Dynamite, maybe today is the day to tune in. Try and watch it, because it is amazing. Yes, it's made completely low budget with not so great actors, but it is just one of a kind. No movie is quite like that. There is even a scene with a farmer who speaks so incoherently that nobody really knows what he's saying. Guess what? That farmer was a real farmer on his farm that they just so happened to get on that movie. You need to give it a shot. Next up, we have songs like Rubber Band Man and Stay Love by Lewis Capaldi here in K105.3, Jackson's Hit Music.
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0: 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The forecast calls for a chance of thunderstorms with temperatures mid around 89 degrees. Tonight, there's going to be a chance of thunderstorms with temperatures staying low around 61. Looking into Friday, there'll be some sunny skies with a high near 78.

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3: 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Our friend Dan Bickle will be joining us. He's got a lot of cool stuff coming up that he's going to tell us all about tomorrow at 8:50 on The Morning Gas.
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0: That was Golden by Huntrix on K105.3, Jackson's Hit Music. What's up, Jackson? You're listening with me, Kiki, on this amazing Thursday. As I've been saying, I will be out of the studio for basically the rest of this week because I'm going to be going on a nice little birthday trip. In my absence, my wonderful coworker Luke will be hanging out with you guys. I can guarantee you it will be a fun time. I have been quite stressed about this trip, though, because I think when I look back to my childhood, my great-grandma set me up to just be worrisome. When I was little and my parents would go on a trip, I would stay with my great-grandma so we could have a fun weekend or whatever. But every single time I was dropped off at my great-grandparents' house, my great-grandma would make my mom write a will. Yeah, she would make her sit down at that table, write out an entire will, and then she could head out and have her fun little weekend or even just be out for a couple hours. I realize now that that is not normal. But when I was a kid, I thought, oh, you're going on vacation, you may die. So write that will. I'm trying to change that in me because I'm only going a couple hours away. Everything is fine. There is no issues. And yet I am losing it. Thanks, Granny. Yep, I called her Scranny. She really was a worrisome lady. Next up, we have songs like Love Me to Heaven and Break My Heart by Dua Lipa here in K105.3, Jackson's Hit Music.
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0: Forecast calls for a chance of thunderstorms with temperatures mainly on 89 degrees. Tonight, there's going to be a chance of thunderstorms with temperatures hitting a low around 61. Looking into Friday, there'll be some sunny skies with a high near 78.

0: That was Heroin by Maroon 5 on K105.3, Jackson's Hit Music. On this day in 1986, we were introduced to the movie Ferris Bueller's Day Off. As a kid, when you watched this, this movie was awesome. You thought that when you were a teenager, you would be able to pull the same stunt. But as an adult, you look back at it and you're like, yeah, no, that would not pass. But more importantly, now that I'm watching that movie as an adult, trying to just feel for all the characters, I just can relate a lot more to Cameron, the best friend of Ferris Bueller, the one who's quiet, the one that never really wanted to go out, take his dad's car out, really do anything. He was actually sick from the beginning. I just feel like if I were Cameron, I would never speak to him again after that day. And I feel like that's probably why there's not a Ferris Bueller's Day Off too, because Ferris Bueller and Cameron were no more. I would never speak to him again. Yes, he grew up and he was able to, you know, stand up to his parents, but he stuck with his parents for the rest of his life. This dumb kid that really made his day the worst day ever is just temporary. That's just my personal take on Ferris Bueller's Day Off. Besides that, it's awesome. They needed to not do Cameron just so dirty. Next up, we have songs like Mystical Magical and Swim by BTS here in K105.3, Jackson's Hit Music.
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1: That was Swim by BTS on K105.3, Jackson's Hit Music. Pretty soon here, it is going to be gift card giveaway time, thanks to House of Umami. This means that we will be opening up the phone lines at 5 o'clock, right after I tell you guys what the phone number is, and you guys can take your chance to win a House of Umami gift card. This is actually a hot ticket item that it seems like quite a few people want. So, let me give you some rules. Do not call before 5 o'clock, because if your call rings before I tell you the phone number, that's getting denied. Call as close to possible as when the letters leave my mouth, not the letters, the numbers. So when I'm telling you what number to call, just type it into your phone and then hit call then. No calling 5 minutes before, 3 minutes before, any time before it's time. So, with that being said, I look forward to getting that first caller at 5 o'clock. So, don't miss out. Set a timer. It's in a couple minutes. Just don't walk away. Stay right here. We will be giving away a House of Umami gift card. Next up, we have songs like Just Another Saturday Night and Rolling in the Deep by Adele, here in K105.3, Jackson's Hit Music.
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1: 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The forecast calls for a chance of thunderstorms with temperatures remaining around 89 degrees. Tonight, there's going to be a chance of thunderstorms with temperatures hitting a low around 61. Looking into Friday, there'll be a chance of nothing with a high near 78.

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1: Ooh, you know what time it is. 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
3: 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Our friend Dan Bickle will be joining us. 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

0: 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She is such a wonderful listener. She tried to win earlier today, but sadly missed out, but she secured that win for the Drive at 5. Let's just say today is her lucky day. 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Next up, we have songs like I Hate That You Made Me Love Me and Fight Song by Rachel Plattern on K105.3 Jackson's Hit Music.
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0: 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Another home sold. You could be next. Forecast calls for a chance of thunderstorms with temperatures mainly around 89 degrees. Tonight, there's going to be a chance of thunderstorms with temperatures staying low around 61. Looking into Friday, there'll be some sunny skies with a high near 78.

0: That was I Knew It, I Knew You, Taylor Swift's new song for Toy Story 5, here on K105.3, Jackson's Hit Music. 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Both are delicious, and one is to be enjoyed responsibly. Next up, we have Rain Me In by Sam Fender, here in K105.3, Jackson's Hit Music.
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1: This Look at Your Weather is brought to you by Northwest Community Schools, the direction of greatness. The forecast calls for a chance of thunderstorms with temperatures remaining around 89 degrees. Tonight, there's going to be some thunderstorms with temperatures hanging low around 61. Looking into Friday, there'll be some sunny skies with a high near 78.

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3: 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Our friend Dan Bickle will be joining us. 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

0: That was Die on This Hill by Sienna Sapiro on K105.3, Jackson's Hit Music. What's up, Jackson? You're listening with me, Kiki, on this amazing Thursday. Today is a day of many things. A lot of famous people were born and a lot of movies were made, but I would have to say my favorite thing that was produced on this date has to be Austin Powers, released on this date in 1999. Austin Powers is always going to be one of my favorite movies. Should it have been a movie that a young child watched? No, definitely not. But my parents realized that by the time they had their second child. Issue is, I'm the first. So I was able to watch Austin Powers my entire life. And to this day, I will tell you, it's amazing. It is fantastic. Austin Powers is played by, what is it? The Mike Myers? The actual Mike Myers, not the, you know, one that comes after you. You know. He is also so many other characters that I grew up loving, like Shrek. Who else? I'm blanking right now, and that's absolutely crazy. But in conclusion, if you don't like Austin Powers, then we don't have the same kind of a style, I guess. Next up, we have songs like Beautiful Things and Only Human by Jonas Brothers on K105.3, Jackson's Hit Music.
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0: Oh, no. I'm being pulled over. 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
1: Ma'am, do you know why I pulled you over?
0: I can't say I do, officer. 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
1: Ma'am, we received calls about a vehicle matching the description of the one you're occupying, flashing their brights at others. 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
0: I wasn't flashing my brights. 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
1: You were smiling?
0: Yeah. See?
1: 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That's a straight bright smile!
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8: 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The forecast calls for some thunderstorms with temperatures remaining on 89 degrees. Tonight, there's going to be a chance of thunderstorms with temperatures hitting a low around 61. Looking into Friday, there'll be some sunny skies with a high near 78.

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0: That was The Great Divide by Noah Kahan on K105.3, Jackson's Hit Music. I hope you guys enjoyed listening with me, Kiki, on this amazing Thursday. This will be it for me in the studio for the rest of this week, and I'll be gone also on Monday because I'll be celebrating my 22nd birthday. I know, either you guys are like, oh my, you're only 22, or you're like, ugh, you're 22? Yeah, I'm going to be 22. A lot of people say that I act a lot more mature than what I actually am, but as somebody who still watches cartoons every morning and eats my favorite cereal for dinner, I can tell you I'm still a kid. But in conclusion, I'm going to go off, enjoy my wonderful birthday weekend. I will leave you guys in some great hands with my coworker Luke. I'll guarantee you it will not be a boring time. And for now, I will leave you guys behind with some amazing songs like Folded by Kalani, Star Walkin', and so much more here in K105.3, Jackson's Hit Music.
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0: Forecast calls for a chance of thunderstorms, with temperatures hitting a low around 61 tonight. Looking into Friday, there'll be some sunny skies with a high near 78. Friday night, temps a low around 58 with nothing.

0: It's Nightly with Jade and Tyler, and I continue adding words to the list of things that we commonly misspell after you brought that up a couple of weeks ago and put me on the spot, had me scrambling to get my thoughts together, but we're going to up the ante tonight.
1: Yeah, this list that we're about to talk about from Reddit, it's pretty much what I do, and I talk a lot, but I'm always saying things wrongly. Like, and so that's why I have a list. Phrases we've said wrong our whole entire lives. It's just like, you might get one word mixed up, you know what I mean?
0: Definitely. I'm ready to hear this, because I'm sure I've said plenty wrong that are on this list.
1: Like, instead of saying might as well, one person thought it was mine as well. I mean, I always thought it was like mine as well, not might as well.
0: I've seen people say that.
1: There was the phrase like up and at 'em instead of up and at 'em. Like, who the F is Adam?
0: Who thought that?
1: Playing it by year instead of playing it by ear.
0: That's so funny. How I don't know how people could go on thinking these, but once you have it in your brain, yeah, I guess you think it's right.
1: This person said, I was once in my 30s and realized cease and assist was really cease and desist.
0: Yeah, no assist there.
1: My brother thought that people lived beside us were called next door neighbors, not next door neighbors.
0: Oh my gosh, that's so funny, because sometimes until you see these things written out, you know, your ears hear them a certain way, you could go your whole life not knowing, but hopefully not anymore.
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0: One of my favorite things to do here on the show nightly with Jade and Tyler is ask Jade would you rather questions. We get to know each other a little bit more. Would you rather questions? These questions were trending. So would you like to play this game, Jade?
1: I'm always down to play. Let's do it.
0: Would you rather accidentally send a flirty text to your boss or your ex?
1: Ooh. Uh-oh. Both horrible options. Tyler, what the hell are you trying to do to me? Shockingly, I think I would accidentally rather send it to my boss because I feel like he would read it and know that it wasn't intended for him and be like, what? But my ex, Tyler, that's a door from hell. We just cannot open that portal.
0: Yeah, I'm the same way. I think I could talk myself out of that with my boss, so for sure. Would you rather have a voice note of your worst flirty attempt leaked or your search history read out loud at brunch?
1: Oh my God. You are literally, Tyler, I'm getting nervous and these aren't the hypotheticals. I think I would rather, it's going to have to be the search history. I'm not going to lie. And that is already scary as hell because I'm sure there's a couple things in there that are giving crazy, but I just cannot have y'all hear me out here attempting this big game. No way. What would you choose? This is crazy.
0: I'm the voice note flirty attempt guy because I already say dumb things on the radio daily. So what's another thing that's going to be leaked? So yeah, I don't mind the voice note being leaked.
1: Hilarious. Actually, you're right.
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9: 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It appears by its own numbers, the U.S. government seems insolvent. It's reported that the Treasury shows about $6 trillion in assets and over $47 trillion in liabilities. 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